0: showers and thunderstorms. It's going to be partly cloudy and humid with lows around 70. Tomorrow, chance for thunderstorms, showers likely. Humidity remains with highs in the mid-80s. Then Wednesday, a chance for showers and thunderstorms, humid with highs in the mid-80s. Once again, severe thunderstorm watch in effect until 2 a.m. and for most of the listening area.
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0: 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How's it going? 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I want to remind you, if you are in need of food assistance or know someone who does, be sure to check out our website, wwki.com, and click on the Area Food Assistance link right there on the homepage. We've got information about food pantries, community meals, food voucher assistance, and SNAP assistance, and so much more. 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

0: Forecast from the McCool's Flooring Weather Center.
1: We have a severe thunderstorm watch for much of the listening area until 2 a.m. We've got a chance for showers and thunderstorms. It's going to be partly cloudy and humid with lows around 70. Tomorrow, chance for thunderstorms, showers likely. Humidity remains with highs in the mid-80s. Then Wednesday, a chance for showers and thunderstorms, humid with highs in the mid-80s. Once again, severe thunderstorm watch in effect until 2 a.m. and for most of the listening area.
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National Weather Service in northern Indiana has issued a severe thunderstorm warning for southern Fulton County, northeastern Cass County, northwestern Miami County, until 9:30 p.m. Eastern Daylight Time. At 8:37 p.m. Eastern Daylight Time, a severe thunderstorm was located 7 miles southwest of Rochester, moving southeast at 15 miles per hour. Expected hazards include 60 miles per hour wind gusts and quarter-size hail. This is a radar-indicated threat. The following impacts are expected. Hail damage to vehicles is expected. Expect wind damage to roofs, siding, and trees. Locations impacted include Rochester, Mexico, Denver, Fulton, Macy, 12 Mile, Nama Lake, Deedsville, Lake Manitou, Gilead, and Marshtown. For your protection, move to an interior room on the lowest floor of a building. Repeating, a severe thunderstorm warning has been issued until 9:30 p.m. Eastern Daylight Time for the following counties in Indiana, Cass, Fulton, and Miami.

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0: 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Hey, it's Kenny. 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That happens there at the grounds on State Road 26 in Greentown. They'll have crafts, woodworking, artisan goods, small business, makers of all types. 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It's the last Saturday of the month from 2 to 6 p.m. You can check out the events calendar on WWKI.com for information on this event and so many more going on in KI country. 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

0: A forecast from the McCool's Flooring Weather Center.
1: We have a severe thunderstorm watch for much of the listening area until 2 a.m. We've got a chance for showers and thunderstorms. It's going to be partly cloudy and humid with lows around 70. Tomorrow, chance for thunderstorms, showers likely. Humidity remains with highs in the mid-80s. Then Wednesday, a chance for showers and thunderstorms, humid with highs in the mid-80s. Once again, severe thunderstorm watch in effect until 2 a.m. and for most of the listening area.
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1: ABC News, I'm Stephanie Officer. The United Nations monitoring Colombia's recovery from a magnitude 7.4 earthquake that so far has killed 132. UN Deputy Spokesperson Farhan Haq.
2: Our thoughts go out to all who have suffered as a result of this earthquake, and we stand ready to help as needed.
1: The White House has pledged $15.5 million in aid for Colombia's earthquake response. The former joint base in Charleston, South Carolina, renamed today in honor of that state's late Senator Lindsey Graham. At the ceremony, Defense Secretary Pete Hegseth said Graham dedicated his life to serving the state and the U.S. Armed Forces.
3: Those gray tails that say Charleston, now when they land in far-flung places, will say Graham. The world will remember that name.
1: Hegseth saying Graham knew that to ensure peace, we must be prepared for war. Graham died on July 11th at the age of 71. This is ABC News.
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5: This is the KI Forecast from the McCool's Flooring Weather Center.
6: We have a severe thunderstorm watch for much of the listening area until 2 a.m. We've got a chance for showers and thunderstorms. It's going to be partly cloudy and humid with lows around 70. Tomorrow, chance for thunderstorms, showers likely. Humidity remains with highs in the mid-80s. Then Wednesday, a chance for showers and thunderstorms, humid with highs in the mid-80s. Once again, severe thunderstorm watch in effect until 2 a.m. and for most of the listening area.
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2: He's a ranch hand in a pinch, man. 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Now he's a double wide on the county line. Sipping on a six pack of Lone Star Light. She did him dirty, took him to

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0: 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JR here. Hope you're doing well. 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And by that, I mean teachers spend way too much money out of their own pockets for things they need in their classrooms. 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It'll be here before you know it. And we're helping teachers clear those lists. 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And a big thanks to all of you who have helped clear the list.
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0: A forecast from the McCool's Flooring Weather Center.
1: We have a severe thunderstorm watch for much of the listening area until 2 a.m. We've got a chance for showers and thunderstorms. It's going to be partly cloudy and humid with lows around 70. Tomorrow, chance for thunderstorms, showers likely. Humidity remains with highs in the mid-80s. Then Wednesday, a chance for showers and thunderstorms, humid with highs in the mid-80s. Once again, severe thunderstorm watch in effect until 2 a.m. and for most of the listening area.
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0: 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How's it going? This is Kenny. 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

0: A forecast from the McCool's Flooring Weather Center.
1: We have a severe thunderstorm watch for much of the listening area until 2 a.m. We've got a chance for showers and thunderstorms. It's going to be partly cloudy and humid with lows around 70. Tomorrow, chance for thunderstorms, showers likely. Humidity remains with highs in the mid-80s. Then Wednesday, a chance for showers and thunderstorms, humid with highs in the mid-80s. Once again, severe thunderstorm watch in effect until 2 a.m. and for most of the listening area. Down
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1: ABC News, I'm Stephanie Officer. Todd Blanche sworn in earlier today as the nation's next attorney general. He was narrowly confirmed in a 50-49 vote in the wee hours of Saturday morning. Blanche had been acting AG since April after his predecessor, Pam Bondi, was fired. HHS Secretary RFK Jr. announcing two proposals today, one requiring manufacturers notify the FDA when a substance added to human or animal food is generally recognized as safe, known as GRAS. The other, created with the Agricultural Secretary, is the federal government's very first proposed definition of ultra-processed foods or junk foods.
2: Research has linked high consumption of ultra-processed food to inflammation and to chronic diseases, including type 2 diabetes and heart disease and Alzheimer's disease. Yet researchers and federal agencies still lack a common definition, federal definition of ultra-processed foods.
1: This is ABC News.
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4: This is the KI forecast from the McCool's Flooring Weather Center.
5: We have a severe thunderstorm watch for much of the listening area until 2 a.m. We've got a chance for showers and thunderstorms. It's going to be partly cloudy and humid with lows around 70. Tomorrow, chance for thunderstorms, showers likely. Humidity remains with highs in the mid-80s. Then Wednesday, a chance for showers and thunderstorms, humid with highs in the mid-80s. Once again, severe thunderstorm watch in effect until 2 a.m. and for most of the listening area.
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0: Big Country 100.5 KI. How you doing? 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

0: forecast from the McCool's Flooring Weather Center.
1: We have a severe thunderstorm watch for much of the listening area until 2 a.m. We've got a chance for showers and thunderstorms. It's going to be partly cloudy and humid with lows around 70. Tomorrow, chance for thunderstorms, showers likely. Humidity remains with highs in the mid-80s. Then Wednesday, a chance for showers and thunderstorms, humid with highs in the mid-80s. Once again, severe thunderstorm watch in effect until 2 a.m. and for most of the listening area.
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0: 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How's it going? 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

0: A forecast from the McCool's Flooring Weather Center.
1: We have a severe thunderstorm watch for much of the listening area until 2 a.m. We've got a chance for showers and thunderstorms. It's going to be partly cloudy and humid with lows around 70. Tomorrow, chance for thunderstorms, showers likely. Humidity remains with highs in the mid-80s. Then Wednesday, a chance for showers and thunderstorms, humid with highs in the mid-80s. Once again, severe thunderstorm watch in effect until 2 a.m. and for most of the listening area.
0: 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Put some ice in the glass and a little fire in the speakers.
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1: ABC News, I'm Stephanie Officer. At the White House today, ABC's Mary Bruce asked President Trump about the status of U.S.-Iran peace talks and his threats against that country.
2: You said this last round of talks was Iran's last chance before decapitation. So what now? What
3: comes
2: next?
3: You'll find out.
2: Are you still, are massive escalation, is that still on the table?
3: Well, we have that, certainly that ability if we want to do that.
1: 70 million people in the Northeast are under storm alerts as a powerful system moves through the region. Severe thunderstorms in effect along the East Coast. ABC's chief meteorologist, Ginger Z.
4: Sunday night, southwest of Chicago, severe storms rolled multiple train cars off their tracks in the town of Ransom, Illinois. Heat-fueled, scattered thunderstorms slammed the Northeast throughout the weekend. From New York City to Springfield, Massachusetts, a golfer taking shelter on a golf course in Cincinnati nearly killed by a lightning strike Friday, telling ABC News he lost all feeling in his body temporarily.
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6: This is the KI forecast from the McCool's Flooring Weather Center.
7: We have a severe thunderstorm watch for much of the listening area until 2 a.m. We've got a chance for showers and thunderstorms. It's going to be partly cloudy and humid with lows around 70. Tomorrow, chance for thunderstorms, showers likely. Humidity remains with highs in the mid-80s. Then Wednesday, a chance for showers and thunderstorms, humid with highs in the mid-80s. Once again, severe thunderstorm watch in effect until 2 a.m. and for most of the listening area.
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0: 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Hey, it's Kenny. 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

0: forecast from the McCool's Flooring Weather Center.
1: We have a severe thunderstorm watch for much of the listening area until 2 a.m. We've got a chance for showers and thunderstorms. It's going to be partly cloudy and humid with lows around 70. Tomorrow, chance for thunderstorms, showers likely. Humidity remains with highs in the mid-80s. Then Wednesday, a chance for showers and thunderstorms, humid with highs in the mid-80s. Once again, severe thunderstorm watch in effect until 2 a.m. and for most of the listening area.
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0: Hit Country 100.5 KI. JR here. Hope you're doing well. 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And by that, I mean teachers spend way too much money out of their own pockets for things they need in their classrooms. 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It'll be here before you know it. And we're helping teachers clear those lists. 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

0: A forecast from the McCool's Flooring Weather Center.
1: We have a severe thunderstorm watch for much of the listening area until 2 a.m. We've got a chance for showers and thunderstorms. It's going to be partly cloudy and humid with lows around 70. Tomorrow, chance for thunderstorms, showers likely. Humidity remains with highs in the mid-80s. Then Wednesday, a chance for showers and thunderstorms, humid with highs in the mid-80s. Once again, severe thunderstorm watch in effect until 2 a.m. and for most of the listening area.
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1: ABC News, I'm Stephanie Officer. At the White House today, ABC's Mary Bruce asked President Trump about the status of U.S.-Iran peace talks and his threats against that country.
2: You said this last round of talks was Iran's last chance before decapitation. So what now? What comes next?
3: You'll find out.
2: Are massive escalation, is that still on the table?
3: Well, we have that ability if we want to do that.
1: 70 million people in the Northeast are under storm alerts as a powerful system moves through the region. Severe thunderstorms in effect along the East Coast. ABC's chief meteorologist, Ginger Z.
4: Sunday night, southwest of Chicago, severe storms rolled multiple train cars off their tracks in the town of Ransom, Illinois. Heat-fueled, scattered thunderstorms slammed the Northeast throughout the weekend. From New York City to Springfield, Massachusetts, a golfer taking shelter on a golf course in Cincinnati nearly killed by a lightning strike Friday, telling ABC News he lost all feeling in his body temporarily.
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7: Severe thunderstorm watch remains in effect for most of the listening area until 2 a.m. this morning. We've got a chance for more thunderstorms today. Showers are likely. Humidity with a high in the mid-80s, and then mostly cloudy tonight. A chance for more thunderstorms. Humidity remains with lows in the upper 60s. Wednesday, chance for showers and thunderstorms. Really more of the same. Humid with highs in the mid-80s. Once again, severe thunderstorm watch for most of the listening area until 2 a.m. this morning.
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2: Mail Call is a production of WWKI and includes advertising messages in the form of conversations, host endorsements, and recorded commercials paid for by sponsors heard during the show.
3: Good morning, everybody. Hello from Kokomo. I'm Tammy Lively along with J.R. Dennis.
4: Hello.
3: We've got Nick Livingston over there.
5: Good morning.
3: And if it's the second Monday of the month, we've got Kaylee Pemberton here from the Kokomo Howard County Public Library. Good morning.
6: Good morning.
3: How are you?
6: I am well. I'm happy to be here.
3: Good. We're happy to have you here.
6: Thank you.
3: All the time.
4: Always. Yeah, I love talking sports with you.
6: Oh, yes. Yes. Let's talk about the game, last night or whenever.
3: Why are the Dodgers on such a slide? That's what I want to know, Kaylee.
6: You know, I think it's actually their defense. You know, I really think that if they could just
3: could
6: buckle
3: be.
6: Down.
3: Could be that baseball defense.
4: I love the
3: we don't talk about it.
6: Oh, the Dodgers are baseball. Okay.
4: I love that she come walking in with a big old sock hat on his head. Go sports or yay sports. Or
3: yay sports.
4: I was like, eh, okay.
3: Oh, gosh. But we're going to talk about what's going on at the library because there's so much going on
4: always.
3: At the library. I got the big announcement last week about Kokomo Reads.
6: Yes. So we are really, really excited to announce that we are bringing author Bruce Holsinger. He is the author of Culpability, which is on our Howard County Reads list. And this book focuses on a self-driving car that uses AI technology. It causes an accident and two other people die. And it kind of explores, you know, who is responsible in that situation. Is it the AI? Is it human error? Who faces the ultimate, you know, responsibility for that?
3: Mm-hmm.
6: Just presents a lot of questions I think people are dealing with right now. It's very relevant. And he makes it really accessible, too, even if you know very little about the world of AI. It was a really compelling novel, definitely worth the read. And you can check it out at the library.
3: Yeah, it sounds very timely.
6: Yes.
3: I mean, because we're seeing so many different things about AI. Did you guys see that AI has come up with a couple of viruses?
6: Like
3: health viruses.
6: What?
3: I was reading that the other day, and I just thought, what is happening? I am not a fan of AI. I know there are good applications for it, but it seems like there's a lot. And it's doing things itself. You know, AI just... what was that all about a couple of weeks ago, Nick, when AI... Did you see that story where it just kind of taken over and
5: they put it...
3: It hacked something or...
5: They test them in they call it a sandbox, and it's a system that's closed off from the internet, but somehow got out of that and... hacked a couple other systems and before they shut it down.
3: Yeah, that's why I don't like it. It can be out of control.
4: I was talking with a guy the other day in a room, and we were talking about AI, how, you know, he said everybody's worried about, you know, the war in Ukraine and, you know, the stuff that's going on and all over the world right now with Iran and all that. And he said everybody's worried about certain people. He goes, what scares me more than anything, he said, is AI. Mm-hmm. He said that's what everybody should be worried about, with some of the technology. And then, but then again, he was telling me about a new thing. You remember how you guys were talking about that site, DuckDuckGo, the search engine?
3: Yeah.
4: Now there's Duck AI. Have you heard of this?
3: No.
4: And it keeps everything you do from going to AI. If you say
3: really?
4: Duck AI, you can go in and did something without AI being able to get into it.
6: Yeah.
4: And he was just telling me about it. I don't know a whole lot about it, but he was a very knowledgeable man. Trust me. The guy's very, very intelligent. And when he was telling me about that, he had me write it down, and he said it's just similar. He said it's like DuckDuckGo, like Nick was telling us about, mm-hmm. or you were talking about
3: it. Yeah, well, Nick turned me on to
4: it. Yeah, it keeps
3: it
4: like security from getting, you know, spam and all that stuff.
3: It's a good browser.
4: Good browser.
5: They have their own browser now that you can download. It's not just a plug-in for whatever other browser you're using.
3: Oh, good.
6: Yeah, that's nice.
4: But he said you can duck AI, and he goes, and you can ask a question, and AI will not be a part of it. And I was like, well, how long that's going to last? But still.
6: Well, because it's so frustrating. Like when we were dealing with the Strawberry Festival, people were Googling, where can I get tickets to the Strawberry Festival? Mm-hmm. And in the past, you could get them at the library, but this year you could not. But if you Googled it, the very first thing that popped up was that AI summary, and the AI summary told you could get them at the library.
3: Mm-hmm.
6: So we had people coming in, and, you know, they're turning their phone around. Reasonable thing that they would think, oh, Google's telling me this,
3: right?
6: And it was wrong, and that's just one example. So I always encourage people, you know, like that might be that might be a starting point, but you're always going to want to do a little bit more digging and make sure that it's relevant. It mm-hmm. might be pulling old information or wrong information.
5: Yeah. Here's something I know librarians aren't going to like, and maybe you already know about this, Kaylee, is that the AI companies have sort of run out of internet to scrape to teach their models. So they're buying used books in mass.
3: That's who's buying up all the... I saw a headline the other day about that, but I didn't read the story.
5: It's called destructive scanning. So basically they just cut the spine off the book and scan it and then throw it away.
3: Wow.
6: Yeah, that's, you know, we're not in the business of advocating for destructing books.
3: Yeah, no. We're promoting books at the library. Yeah. And man, that's scary. There's a lot of scary things out there, but I think, how do you dress up as AI for Halloween, I wonder?
6: You know what's not scary? Getting a library card.
3: It's not. And you can find lots of truthful information at the library. No, you can get a lot of, you know, there's just so many things you can do at the library. And your library card's free. Now, what might cost you $5 is if you want to become a friend of the library. But you might want to do that because there's a lot of fun things that go on, including this big trivia night that's coming up.
6: Yes, the Friends of the Library is hosting the second annual More Than Book Smarts Trivia Night. This is an opportunity to get your team together, compete for prizes, enjoy a silent auction, a dinner, cash bar, and you're supporting the Friends of the Library with your ticket. Tickets are $50, and mm-hmm. I know we're hearing like, oh, that's a lot for trivia, but it's a whole experience,
3: right?
6: And again,
3: you're getting dinner, full dinner, and all that.
6: Full dinner, because I know when we go to trivia, you know, my friends and I, we're spending, you know. We're buying dinner, we're buying drinks, maybe mm-hmm. we're getting dessert. So at the end of the night, you know, we are spending quite a bit of money.
3: Right.
6: And we're not getting nearly the coolest prizes that we're going to have at our trivia night.
3: And you're not benefiting the library or Friends of the Library when you do that.
6: Yes,
3: either.
6: Correct.
3: So, yeah, you'll want to get out there and support this event. What kind of prizes do you have?
6: Last year we gave out gift cards. So the winning teams walked away with nice gift cards. And then the second team walked away with gift cards that were just slightly less, you know, valuable. So you'll want to come and compete for those. And a lot of those were donated by businesses. So we're very grateful to everyone that donated last year and to those who are donating this year. If you are in a position to donate, we would love to accept that, to help us make the event as successful as possible. And on that note, we're very grateful to our sponsors. We have some fabulous sponsors this year to help make this event wonderful. Thank you to Bollinger Law Firm and WWKI and the Kokomo Tribune, and Alan Gerton at Farm Bureau Insurance. These mm-hmm. are our top platinum sponsors, and we are so grateful to them. And then Community First Bank has come on as a gold level sponsor, as well as Alexandra Daniels Durham from Freedom Financial. And then we have our silver sponsors. We have Bucherry McCarty and Metz. And Angry Donkey, which we're really excited about that. I know, like, everyone just loves
4: that. That's a little restaurant down there in Michigan town.
6: Yes.
4: We drive by it every morning.
3: I just keep hearing so many good things about that.
5: Very good.
4: We would go fishing, and then we drive by it. It's never open that early in the morning. Yeah. We're going to hit on the way home. By the way home, we smell like fish.
3: They won't let you in.
4: They're like, no, we're going to start fishing.
6: We need to make, like, a trip, you know, to go down there and really enjoy the experience.
3: Yeah.
4: One of those little gems, hidden gems,
6: And then thank you to Duke Energy as well, and then Eric's Chevrolet. So, mm-hmm. Just want to get that out there that we're very grateful to all of our wonderful
3: So lots of great prizes and tickets available now. Get them while you can, folks. This is happening Thursday, September the 17th at Bel Air, which is always very nice.
6: It is.
3: So, third place expired gift cards. Is that what they're going to
6: Maybe? You'll have to go in and argue, can I still use it?
3: No, you can't. You're too late.
6: Yes.
3: So don't be too late for your tickets, though, because it's a fun event and it's going on September the 17th.
6: Yes.
4: Here's one for you, Tammy.
3: What's that?
4: Tomorrow, August 11th, Crystal Suncatcher Creation.
3: Ooh, I've made a few of those in my time.
4: Oh, have you? Yeah.
3: Yeah,
6: super fun. Yeah,
3: that's is that something you need to register for?
6: It is registered. We do have a wait list. But if you're on the wait list, we still encourage you to come. As long as we have space, we'll try to get you in if we can.
3: Cool. Yeah, those are fun to make. I do that with my crystals and some other different, you know, crystals and stones that I like. And it's just a fun, relaxing kind of hobby to pick up. So you might want to do that, especially if you're having bird crashes on your windows.
4: Yes.
3: You know, you can hang one of those on the window and it'll help.
4: It hasn't happened yet this year, but we've had that happen on picture windows several times. So
3: we had
4: some good advice. A friend of ours told us to put those little like butterflies with suction cups up on the windows so the birds have depth perception. And they see that and they see, oh, that's a stop right there. And sometimes they just, we've had a couple go out there and just hit, and then some of them just get knocked out and a couple not so much.
6: Ooh. Yeah.
3: We had one of our little woodpeckers just bang right into it. And it was fine. The bird was fine, but I immediately made a sun catcher to hang in front of that window. So, you know, you can do that. There's just always something fun going on at the library. What do you guys have going on here this week?
6: Oh, my goodness. Well, you know, you can always find our calendar of events on khcpl.org. So, and you can tailor it. You can find events for your age group if you're an adult that just wants to come and do something fun for yourself. If you're looking for something fun to do for your kids, maybe your teens are getting out of school, you know, and they want to go do something fun in the afternoon as well. We have it all for all ages. One thing we're really excited about this Saturday, we have Dungeons and Dragons.
4: I was just going to mention that. I see you have another round of that coming up Saturday.
6: It is a caveman-themed session to go along with our summer reading theme. Which was unearth a story, dinosaur related. So the players are going to fight some dinosaurs and try to escape this cave. Very, very fun. It's open to teens and adults, and you don't have to know anything about Dungeons and Dragons. You don't have to have played before. We'll get you caught up to speed if you want to join us. Very low pressure environment. So if you've ever just like wanted to give it a try, join us on Saturday. It's free to play, and you don't have to bring anything. If you have dice, you're welcome to bring those with you, but if you don't, that's okay. We've got you covered. Everyone will be playing a barbarian, too, which if you're sitting here and you're listening and you know Dungeons & Dragons, this is going to be such a silly session. All of these people are like, barbarians are like, I'm going to go in and... You know,
4: banging with my
6: raid.
4: Club.
6: Yes, bang. Yes, they're going to use clubs.
3: Just go rent Jabberwocky and watch it first, and then have some big fun.
4: It's funny you said caveman. I was been watching a lot of TV lately on just like American movie classics and see what movies come up. And that Encino Man came up with Brendan Fraser and Pauly Shore. One of the dumbest movies I've ever seen, but I sat there and giggled. So that's kind of funny. Made me think about that when you said caveman and things like that. But so now as far as signing up for that, Diamond, how old do you have to be to play Dungeons & Dragons, or do you have to have any skill level? Like you said, beginner levels and all, huh?
6: Yeah, beginners. We say teens, and at the library, that's usually like 13 and up. Mm-hmm. We have had some younger people come. If that's the case, we want their parents to come with them. Like, we've had parents who sit off to the side or join in the fun. We would love that, too. It's always really fun when we get younger people at the table because they're so creative. And so they'll say, hey, can I do this thing? And it's like, yes, let's figure out how we can make that work with the story. It's all on the table. Let's figure it out. It's so much fun. So
3: come and have some
4: fun. Game takes a lot of imagination.
6: It does. It does take a lot of imagination. And, you know, there's a lot of role play. So you kind of take on this character. You become the character while we're playing. And then we are doing Dungeons and Dragons again the following Saturday at our Rucheville branch.
3: Oh, okay.
6: And again, this is just a great opportunity for newbies or experienced players. And I have had younger kids at my table when I've been out there. It's such a fun time. Please come out and join us. It's so much fun.
3: It is fun.
4: Insect identification and management, that's tomorrow.
6: Yes.
4: For those out there who are dealing with that. Now, Tammy, I saw you said you haven't had one bird and haven't seen any
3: No. I've had lots of birds.
4: Caterpillars. That's
3: I haven't
4: what
3: seen
4: yeah.
3: any caterpillars on my milkweed.
4: And somebody else responded and said the same thing.
3: And I can't believe it because I had so many last year, but I have seen some bugs that I'm not sure what they are. So maybe I ought to check out this
4: bug ID. I had a few in my driveway and on
3: ID.
4: My sidewalk the other day. I got rid of the porch swing out there, and I was out rearranging some plants. And
3: some of the monarch caterpillars?
4: There was a large one I'd never seen before. It was a black one with, like, yellow spikes. Mm. That was pretty neat looking. So I saw a couple of those. I was going to call and take a picture of it, but I didn't know what it was. My aunt tried to tell me there was a some old school folklore, or, you know, the wives' tale that if you see a certain caterpillar a certain time of year, this weather, or I don't know what she said.
3: Well, with the yeah, I think with some of the little woolly worms, you know, people think that they're weathermen with those.
4: Like Groundhog Day kind of thing.
3: Yeah. Speaking of groundhogs, we need somebody to come and tell us how we can get a groundhog. I'm walking through my kitchen yesterday.
4: Oh, no.
3: And you guys, I kid you not, I looked out and it's like, what is that? I didn't even know what it was at first because I've never seen one in my yard.
4: Yeah. My wife
3: saw one.
4: We've
3: been there for 28 years. I've never huge groundhog. And he's just sitting there looking at me, sitting on my deck.
4: Oh, on the deck?
3: Goodness. Yeah.
4: We had one in the yard and I was in the back room doing something. And my wife's like, honey. I was like, what? She was, there's a beaver in our backyard.
6: Oh, my goodness.
4: I was like, oh, what? I said, there's no water near here. So I went out there, and it was, like you said, it was one of the biggest groundhogs.
3: Oh,
4: and I was
3: huge.
4: Like, here, I'll get rid of him. So I let the dogs out, and I have never seen a ball of fur move so fast in my life.
6: Goodness.
4: That thing was cooking across there.
3: Oh,
4: and
3: really?
4: And it went right underneath my shed. I'm like, oh, no.
3: Yeah,
4: so
3: he went under my shed, too.
4: What we did, I used a raccoon trap, and we got him.
3: Oh, did you get him?
4: Yep.
3: I told my neighbor.
4: Because I had to ask my neighbor what bait to put in there.
3: Yeah. Dan's got I think he's got a bigger trap than mine. So, because that thing wasn't going to fit in my.
4: If not, I have one if you need it.
3: Little tiny trap, that's for sure. But wow, I'd never seen one of those. But I have seen some insects in my garden this year that I just couldn't identify. And I know that.
4: Tomato plants. Mm. He said they're like. He said, I went out to get a tomato. He said they're in all of them. He said, like a whole batch is going to be bad this year because of.
3: There's
4: some bugs.
3: Tomato. Worms or something
4: that
3: are with a question for Kaylee this morning. Good morning.
7: But my question is, they've moved the elevator and go to two and pick up to go put them in that little box. When you were on the second,
6: thought about and maybe no one's brought it up.
7: A nice library.
3: We do. But thanks, Shirley. Yeah, that's ready. If you have a question, answer your questions. They always have some up on August 24th.
6: Yes. Something that they're exploring. If you want the titles, 765-456.
3: Let's see here. I see the title. You know, you don't think about it because we all lived through it.
6: Yes. Mm.
4: Where were you in JFK, everybody?
3: So you can check out. There's books.
6: And come back and discuss it. We have a book club for badly behaved adults.
3: Mm-hmm.
6: They're not really that badly behaved. And then... you're welcome to book one of our meeting rooms as well if you have a book club and you need a place to meet. Just whatever you're interested in, whatever kind of reading you want to do, come do it at the library.
3: Okay, so this month is the month for the big film festival.
6: Yes.
3: It's coming up, the 48-hour film contest. It's the 6th annual. For folks who aren't hip to what's going on with the film festival, fill them in.
6: Okay, so again, all skill levels are welcome. If you are a seasoned filmmaker, which we've had seasoned, like professional, you know, film people do this, or you're an amateur and you're using your cell phone, whatever level you're doing, we want you to come and participate. The way this works is we give you a packet on Friday night, so August 28th. At Sun King from 7 to 9 p.m., we will give you a packet. It has a line that you must include in your film, a location downtown, and a randomly assigned genre. And we have some challenge genres as well, so if you want to, like, really give yourself that extra challenge, we have some harder ones. You have 2 days to do it all. You have 2 days to write, shoot, edit, and submit your film. It is high energy. And it's so much fun, and it's really stressful, but in the best kind of way. And then we show them all the following week on Friday, September 4th, at Sun King again. And we give out awards for the best genres, best writing, best use of that line that we give you. And I'm not telling you what the line is. You have to come and register that night to get that information.
3: But it's, really a test of creativity.
6: Yes.
3: To be able to pick something up and turn it around so fast. I think it's a great challenge, and local filmmakers have certainly risen to the challenge over
6: local,
3: the years.
6: And we have a team that has come from California for several years.
3: No kidding.
6: I know. They participate in like an official film contest out there. And so they come and they bring their skills out, and we're drawing people. But again, like, don't be intimidated if you want to just kind of try your hand at making something. Sometimes those are the best films.
3: And you guys have been doing all kinds of things for filmmakers, you know, throughout the summer.
6: Yes.
3: And, well, you do this all the time, you know, but things about makeup and audio and editing, all those kinds of different things. So if you're interested in filmmaking, make sure you look into all the things that the library offers. You guys even have a little sneak peek and prep meeting on the 27th. Yes. So,
6: and that's a great opportunity. Last year we had a few people who were like, I want to do this and I have some skills or I have some equipment, but I don't have a team. And they actually paired up and they worked together to make a really fun video. So if you are in that boat and you want to make a film, but you need a couple other people involved, come and meet other people who are in the same boat.
4: I have a quick question for you, because now everything's so digital. And, you know, before when you had to make film, you had to have lighting for television, whether you wanted a daylight or whether incandescent or fluorescent. You know, you had to move the room, you know, with the lighting chart and all that for film. For this digital, all these cameras and all that, do they still do that old school? Because like that new movie that came out, Odyssey, they did that with filmed cameras. And that's what they said made it so wonderful. Mm-hmm. Are those guys still doing that to keep that kind of warm cinematography?
6: Some are. You know, the more like professional your setup and your skill level, yes. But, you know, learning how to use those lights in the best way and like what temperature those lights are going to be.
4: Color temperature.
6: That's a lot.
4: We had to learn the whole spectrum.
6: Yes.
4: Roy G. Biv.
6: Yep. So if you want to bring that level to this, wonderful. But, again, if you're just using your cell phone, there's a lot that modern technology is doing when you're filming. And then if you're using some kind of editing software, you can do a lot there as well.
3: Yeah, there's a lot in post-production that can be done. Scott's got a question. He's in Anderson. Good morning, Scott.
8: Hi. I have two questions. You guys hear me good enough?
3: We can hear you, barely.
4: Sound like you're in a dryer.
3: Yeah.
8: First question is, if you live outside of Howard County, how can you guys get a library card?
6: Okay, yeah, I can address that. And then do you want to go ahead and ask your second question?
3: Yeah, because there's a lot of noise on your line. So give us both your questions
8: second
3: and then
8: question
3: she'll answer.
8: Second question is, when I was younger, there was a book called Where Did I Walk In? That's still a popular book with the younger people.
6: Okay, yeah, I'll answer both of these questions.
3: Thanks,
6: here.
3: Scott. Appreciate it.
4: Thank you.
6: So
4: he's in the tumbler.
3: He's
4: somewhere.
3: In the spin cycle, yeah. Yeah.
6: Our first question, how do you get a library card if you're outside of Howard County? Okay. So if you're, I don't know Anderson very well. I think they have a library system in Anderson. So if you have a library card there, you can get what's called a public library access card. A lot of Indiana libraries are doing this. Some have stopped, but we are still participating. And that gets you access to all of the other participating public libraries in the state of Indiana. So you can use all their resources. You can check out all kinds of books or, you know, you can use it just like a normal library card. There is a cost associated with that, and it is set by the state. I don't want to give you the wrong number, but I think it's somewhere between like $70 and $90. It's somewhere in that range.
3: Mm-hmm.
6: And again, you get to use that just like a normal library card, and you can use it at other libraries too. If you want a non-resident card, that is, again, you treat it just like a normal library card with us, but it's only for us. And that, I believe, is $85 right now.
3: So you should just go ahead and get the one where you can use anyone in the library.
6: Yes.
3: Yeah, or any library in the state.
6: It's per year.
4: Okay, year.
6: Yeah. And I like to tell people, you're really, really going to get your value out of that, because if you check out a handful of bestsellers, I mean, bestsellers are going for like $25, $30.
3: Yep.
6: You know, if you're a Patterson fan and you like to keep up with everything he puts out, you're going to get your value. And including if you're doing audiobooks or ebooks, we offer streaming platforms for movies and TV shows. So save some money there. You're going to get that value for sure.
3: And then what was the book he was asking about? I didn't hear.
6: Where the Sidewalk Ends by Shel Silverstein.
4: Oh, yeah. I've heard of that one. Yeah.
6: I think that's a timeless, you know, that's his work is timeless. All his poetry. So very popular for sure. I know, like, across the spectrum too. Kids like it. Adults like it. Definitely you can check that out with your library card.
3: I have that one in my home library. It's a great book. Yep.
4: I've never read it, but I remember.
3: I love Shel Silverstein.
4: Also, after the break, I heard of one I wanted to ask your opinion on too, because having a lot of time on my hands lately, I was considering actually reading a book.
3: How about that?
4: Most of my reading is in a bathroom wall.
3: But man, JR's going to read a book. We'll find out which one he's thinking about coming up.
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9: Paramount Skydance has agreed to sign contracts with major theater chains, guaranteeing that it will release 30 movies a year in cinemas if it acquires Warner Brothers Discovery. The agreements require Paramount to release the films exclusively in movie theaters for at least 45 days, and the films would not be available to stream for at least 90 days. Still, many Hollywood unions, producers, and lawyers are skeptical. Well, President Trump said he is prepared to wait for economic distress to mount in Iran, backing away from a renewed round of military offensive. Iranian strikes in the Strait of Hormuz continues to keep shippers away. The Wall Street Journal reports that Iran insisted over the weekend on its highest price yet for permitting the free flow of traffic in the waterway, seeking billions of dollars in U.S. payments. Well, Purdue interim president Mitch Daniels says the university should nearly double enrollment at its Indianapolis campus within the next 5 years, striving to become a smaller STEM-focused alternative to Indiana University's campus in Indianapolis. Now, Purdue should aim to enroll, he says, about 5,000 students in Indianapolis by 2031 or earlier. And the Indiana Family and Social Services Administration returned $310 million to the state's general fund this year, a dramatic turnaround for an agency once staring at a $1 billion deficit for Medicaid. FSSA Secretary Mitch Rube credited the reversal to a series of reforms that the agency enacted during his tenure. Regular financial reviews, must return mailers, stricter oversight of applied behavioral analysis therapy, and urging senior Medicaid members to enter into dual enrollment with Medicare without any changes to eligibility. Okay, during a school year, parents spent a grand total of 432 hours on meal planning and preparation. The study was done by Talker Research on behalf of Izio Artisan Bakery, and parents said they'll devote 3 hours to meal planning and another 3 hours grocery shopping every week. They'll spend 2 hours packing school lunches and 4 hours cooking during a typical school week. I'm Jane King, and this has been Wall Street to Main Street on 100.5 KI.
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3: And we're back. It is the Mo You Know Monday with Kaylee Pemberton from the Kokomo Howard County Public Library. If you have a question for Kaylee, let us know. 765-456-1100. You can text us or give us a call. Well, I know that speaking of Dungeons and Dragons, well, this is the one you talked about earlier, the one in Rucheville.
6: Yes.
3: Lost Mine of Phandelver. Is that
6: yes.
3: what that is?
6: Mm-hmm. Yep, yep, yep. So you don't have to have joined us in the past for that. It, we're wrapping up a series, but we make it really easy to just dive right in.
3: Yep. Everything's easy at the library. If you want to get books delivered to your home.
6: Yes, we
3: y'all do.
6: Do
3: that.
6: We do. We will bring them directly and we'll drop them off. It's a little bit like Amazon Prime. You place your request, and then a few days later, we bring it directly to you.
4: You guys have drone delivery?
6: We don't. Not yet. Yeah, not kidding. Yet. You know, maybe one day, but no. All you need to do is head to our website, khcpl.org, and there at the top, you'll see Bookmobile and Outreach. And if you click on that, there's an application for to your door delivery. We also have homebound services, so that's library and home. If you can't leave your home for whatever reason, we'll bring materials once a month to you, and we'll curate that collection based on what you're interested in.
3: And then they'll come pick it up.
6: Yep. You never have to worry about bringing it back to us. We'll just come get it.
4: That's very convenient.
3: I mean, that's why we really wanted to start doing this initially, because there are just so many services that our library offers that not every library offers.
6: Yes.
3: And we're so lucky to have the Kokomo Howard County Public Library here and all of the things that are available to you every day. I mean, you can, if you like to read magazines, but you don't want to buy them anymore, you can get your library card and take advantage of the whole host of magazines and things that are available digitally.
6: Yes.
3: Which is crazy. I mean, you can get almost anything online anymore. And your website is a great resource,
6: it
3: too.
6: It is. There's a lot packed in there. So if you get on our website and you find, you know, I'm looking for a specific thing, but I'm not sure how to find it, just give us a call or send us an email. We're happy to help navigate that for you, because there is so much on there that you can take advantage of.
3: And if you are someone who's, you know, maybe a filmmaker, or you like to do music or something like that, you can take advantage of the Adobe Creative Suite through the Digital Den. And that is a really thing to have access to, because that's several hundred dollars if you were to purchase it yourself.
6: The Adobe Creative Suite, like you said, it's hundreds of dollars. So if you're looking to work on a project, like maybe a couple hours here and there, the Digital Den is a great spot to do that. They've got, you know, the premier video editing tools and Adobe Audition and all that good stuff.
3: But if you're a mom, the kids are back in school, and you want to maybe do something for yourself, you can even learn how to use the Cricut there in the Digital Den. 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
6: Yep, so much fun. And we have the Cricut Creative Space, so you can design your thing right there and send it to the machine to print out. And then you can make T-shirts and custom mugs and all kinds of fun stuff.
3: You know, all the kids are going to be, you know, playing volleyball or football or some yay sport. So, you know, you might want to, you know, have a screen printed T-shirt or something done. You can go design it yourself there with your Cricut at the Digital Den. So just so many great things that are available to you all the time. And the Samaritan Caregivers, I had a friend.
4: I was just going
3: to
4: go through that right there.
3: A friend was asking me yesterday.
4: Medicare and you.
3: How do you learn about Medicare? And I told them, you know, well, we've got our buddy Nick.
4: Nick could
3: give Nick a call.
4: Brady Insurance Group, yeah.
3: And he said, is that how you figured things out before, you know, you guys got signed up? And I said, actually, we'd gone to a little get together at the library and learned with one of those folks that comes out from Samaritan Caregivers. It was great. Yeah.
4: So the SHIP program, State Health Insurance Assistance Program, you can get that at the library for understanding Medicare and you and answers. And, you know, just, you know, friends of mine that I know right now that are dealing with it, everybody's different, like Nick says when he comes in. So that's good information. Also, I always
3: There's
4: like to mention
3: session
4: that,
3: today, by the way, from 1:30 till 2:30.
4: Oh, there you go.
3: And that's going on at the main library downtown.
6: No, you're right. You are correct.
4: And the other thing that I always like to point out when you're in here, Kaylee, is the Howard County Legal Intake Clinic for just support on estates. It says expungements, driving issues, no fees.
6: Yep.
4: And it said they can talk about criminal matters or lawsuits or against other government entities. They don't do that, but only general guidance to, you know, or legal programs and things like that if you're going through whatever and you may need some advice.
6: Right. And that is happening every Wednesday from 9 a.m. to noon. So just show up when we open at 9 and put your name on the list, and they will help you in order. Definitely a great resource, because finding legal aid can be really tricky, and it can be expensive, and especially if you don't even know where to start. So they can help you get started.
3: Yeah, they can. I had a question once about a civil issue, and went up and met with them, and it wasn't anything they could help me with, but they did kind of point me in the right direction. So
4: sometimes that's enough.
3: Yeah, because I didn't know where to start. So there's always help there, and that is every Wednesday morning. So downtown at the library, make sure you check that out.
6: Yes.
3: What is Readers Gone Rogue? What's this?
6: So that is a virtual book club. Again, we just try to offer book clubs for everybody. So if you want to participate from the comfort of your own home on your own time, join the Fable app. It's a mobile app, and search for KHCPL. And we have monthly titles that we discuss. And then we also ask for your input. What are we going to read next? And you get in there and you just discuss it, you know, through the app. It's really, really a nice way to engage without like having to leave your house and plan for a time to show up.
3: Yeah, that's anything you can do from your home is very convenient. Now, we've got the Walk to End Alzheimer's coming up very soon. And a lot of people are dealing with this in their own families. This is something that I think is really interesting. You've got a program coming about building your brain health, just healthy habits you can develop to try to stave off something like that. That's going to be happening next week?
6: Yes, Wednesday, August 19th. That is at our main location downtown. And we are doing these in conjunction with the Alzheimer's Association. Mm-hmm. So we're bringing the experts in to talk about this. And that's free and you don't need to register.
3: Yeah, it's so crazy how much just diet, exercise, things like that have to do with your brain health. Mm-hmm. So you can come and learn more on Wednesday, August the 19th. That event is going on from 6 to 7:30 at the main library.
4: I have a question.
6: Yes.
4: I've recently started traveling a lot more than I do. I live 7 minutes from here.
6: Yeah.
4: From my job. So I get like two songs in, I'm here.
6: Right.
4: But lately been driving quite a bit and trying, you know, just kind of surfing through, listening to different things. But like you were saying, some books and maybe some things that somebody's interested in, if they have a long commute, what is the best way to get some audiobooks or maybe some classics or some of the, like I was recommended the book I was going to talk about earlier, it's called Up in the Air.
6: Yeah.
4: And it was supposed to be very inspirational. It's supposed to be about mountain climbing or things like that, but I guess it's really good. And is there like an audiobook file that I can get to where I'm driving, I can listen to stuff?
6: Yes. So we have a number of options. If you're looking for the physical CD, like Shirley, when she called earlier, we offer those. You won't find everything, but you know what we have is great, and you can pop that in if you've got a CD player. We also have things called playaways, and that's another physical thing. It's a little device. You pop a battery in, and you plug in some headphones, and you can listen to the whole book with that device. You don't have to have a smartphone or a CD player.
4: Or internet or anything like that.
6: Yeah, no internet. It's really, really cool. I listened to Project Hail Mary that way.
4: Oh, wow.
6: And it was great.
4: That was a great movie.
6: Yes. Oh, the movie was so, so good. And the book is great. And the audiobook is great. So I've done it all because it was just such a fun experience.
4: Yeah, 3.5 hours, but it was good.
6: Yes. Yeah.
4: It was a commitment.
3: Yeah. I started to watch that one day and I was like, 3.5 hours?
4: Oh, I know. It took me a week, literally. And then my wife was watching it too. So it kept putting where she stopped. I already saw this part.
6: Yeah.
4: So it was like all that going on.
6: Totally worth it. Very well done movie.
4: Yeah.
6: Very fun book. We offer Libby, which is a great spot for...
4: That was the one I was trying to think of. That I knew there was that. So I was kind of thinking Lizzie, but that was wrong.
3: No, nope. Libby.
6: So you can get Libby on your smartphone, on your Kindle. It's a great option.
4: Is that a free download?
6: It is. Yes, if you have a library card with us.
4: Oh.
6: So you just put your library card in and you'll be able to start downloading. There are some especially if it's a really, really popular book like Project Hail Mary, you're going to find a wait list. We try really hard to keep up with demand, but, you know, it is expensive. These are expensive to get as a library, but we love that people are taking so much advantage of this. And then Hoopla is another great option. There's no wait times on Hoopla. You can check out up to, I think right now we're at 15 items. They also have things called binge passes. So if you want to check out like a whole binge pass for PBS documentaries and stuff, you get it all for one checkout.
4: Yeah, like a Ken Burns app.
6: Yep. Oh my goodness. There's so many Ken Burns.
4: I love him. Anything he does, I'll watch. And even if I'm not really interested, I know it's going to be good and educational.
6: Yeah. And there's also music on there. Like I really like pop punk and punk rock. They have like all of the discography from My Chemical Romance. And, you know, so you'll find like modern stuff.
4: My daughter loved those guys.
6: Yes, they're so, I love them so much. So I just listened to like every album from them on Hoopla.
3: That's awesome. Yeah. And you did it for free.
6: I did it for free.
4: Hoopla. And yes. Okay.
6: So you don't need a streaming service if you are trying to pinch pennies here and there and like save as much as you can, because those subscription costs are going
3: They're expensive,
6: up.
3: Yeah.
6: They add
3: yeah.
6: up. Check out Hoopla for sure, because it's really worth it. I just watched like a TV show on there. You'll find movies. It's great.
3: Yep. And it's just one of the many resources available with your library card. Now, I always love to show some love to the genealogy department.
4: Yeah.
3: Because there is a terrific genealogy department at the Kokomo Howard County Public Library. But I was looking at the all the things that you guys have been doing over the 250th celebration for yes. our birthday this year. And just reminding people, you can go in and they've got a VidPix scanner and some software, and you can come and use it anytime, Monday through Saturday through the month of August.
6: Yeah.
3: And you can put in your family photos or any family history that you may have written or anything like that.
6: Yes. And so that is on loan through the end of the month. So please come in and take advantage of that. Because you know, if you have like these old photos lying around, find a way to preserve those and let us help you with that. We also have an experience kit that you can check out to scan those old family memories. And we had a staff member use that for a family member's funeral. And they made like a really nice presentation using the scanner and those old family photos.
4: I've seen that a lot of people use like almost like a slideshow yeah. kind of mm-hmm. almost presentation of that. That's nice.
6: Yeah. We do have one more America 250 event coming
3: yeah,
6: up.
3: Yeah, and you'll really appreciate the American Revolutionary War stories yes. after you learn how the
4: yeah medical
3: medical things went
6: no,
3: during the war.
6: It's like yeah,
4: archaic.
6: I don't want to go to that because I get squeamish. But...
4: I went to a Civil War display one time. Recently, it was at Cyberlink, I think it was, when he had about a bunch of things over there, and they were showing the tools that they would use on the field of the battles for some of the amputations and some of the other things, and using no type of painkiller whatsoever. They were using booze.
6: And, like, no sanitization.
4: Yeah. Sanitary. And the booze they were using, you know, to get the guys to relax. I was just like... Oh, just shoot me.
6: Yeah,
3: you
6: let's
3: know, they
6: be grateful.
3: Did what they had to do.
4: Exactly. Well, back then, they didn't know any better. Yeah,
6: they
4: now.
6: But they had medical practice.
4: Yeah, well, wow.
3: Even
4: imagine.
3: If they did know better, they just did what they had to do.
4: Exactly.
3: Yeah. So they're going to be talking. You've got a speaker coming in, Daryl Cockrell, and he'll talk about the Revolutionary War medical practices.
6: Yes.
3: So
6: on August 26th, that is a registered event. But even if you don't get registered in time, I still encourage you to come out and check it out. That is for teens and adults. You know, if you have a squeamish teen or you're squeamish yourself, maybe that's not the event for you.
3: Yeah.
6: But no, they put a lot of work into these, and you always walk away. You learn so much. It's so fascinating.
3: Well, you'll get to see some of those instruments and things like that too. So, I mean, it really puts it in perspective what they had to do back in the day. So yeah, I think it'll be interesting.
6: Right.
4: There was something I was watching on, not to change the subject, but George Washington, I was watching a documentary on him, and he had bad teeth.
3: Mm-hmm.
4: And that was a big thing that he was known for. He had like almost wooden teeth. So he was very self-conscious about them. And they were showing about some of the procedures that he had to go through for that. And I couldn't watch it. I had to fast forward to that part.
6: Yeah.
4: I was like, wow. The old dentistry techniques and things like that.
6: Yeah. And again, you can like learn that kind of stuff on Hoopla with those binge passes and the PBS documentaries.
3: Yeah,
6: I'm
3: you can learn all kinds of things you never really wanted to know.
6: Yeah.
4: I thought wrapping a string around it and slamming the door was hardcore.
3: No.
4: You know?
3: No.
4: Pulling your teeth.
6: Oh, goodness.
3: There's a lot of stuff that's.
6: Yeah.
3: We could just be grateful, like you said, that it's not that way anymore. Yeah. Thank goodness.
4: And the bookmobile stops. There are a lot of them.
6: Oh, my goodness. There are so many bookmobile stops. You will find our current list on our calendar of events. Or, again, click that bookmobile tab at the top, and you'll find those stops. We bring lots of materials on these that you can, you know, climb on board and browse and check out right then and there. You can also place holds. And we'll bring it out to a stop near you.
3: Oh, that's nice.
6: Yes, it is. So if you know we're going to be at, like, Pine Valley or whatever, you can place a hold on that. including experience kits. Mm-hmm. So we'll bring those out as well. And if you have materials checked out, you can return them, which is always really nice. You know, if you just you find that you're busy, you're not getting over right. in a location that is convenient for you, just climb aboard the bookmobile, drop it off.
3: I mean, you guys are at all the parks and yeah. all of the, just about all the, you know.
4: You've been at the farmer's market.
3: Oh, yeah. They've been at the farmer's market yeah. all summer. But at, you know, like different retirement communities.
6: Yeah, just, apartment complexes.
3: They're really everywhere. So yeah. make sure you check out that bookmobile schedule right there at khcpl.org. Mm-hmm. About everything is right there on the website. So, let's see here. What else was I going to say? I just want to hit again the Kokomo Reads. It's a big deal to have that author visit. And those tickets are going to be available, you said, beginning in October.
6: October, yep. So it's a quick turnaround. It is a free event, but we do want you to get a ticket because space is limited.
3: Right.
6: So we are bringing Bruce Holsinger, author of Culpability. And he's written a number of other novels, too. So if you dive into Culpability and you really like it, come check out his other work. Join us August 8th for that. And it'll be at IUK in the Kresge Auditorium.
3: October 8th, you mean?
6: Yes. Yeah.
3: Yeah.
6: No, I keep saying August.
3: Yeah. August 8th was
6: a while. Yeah.
3: Saturday. Yeah.
6: Yeah. October 8th. Come join us October 8th and we will see you there.
3: Got it. That's okay. Gonna be good.
4: Now, before we wrap things up here, I have a question about school's back in.
6: Yes.
4: Kids are back in. Everybody's schedule changes. Are the hours for the library, are they changing at all during school year or for are there different programs that are adding to because they're back in school or any changes for the school year? I guess what I'm trying to get out of my mind.
6: After Labor Day, we will be open on Sundays again. So if you've got kids who need like a place to study and do their homework, you can do that on Sundays after Labor Day. Other than that, our hours are the same. We try to do a lot of fun activities in the afternoon when the kids are getting out of school. Yeah, so
4: that's a critical time there when they get out of school and when they get home. Yeah.
6: And then we have a new teen space and they are doing a lot of fun stuff for the teens. So it's a nice way for them to kind of socialize and unwind a little bit and do something fun in the afternoon.
3: Yeah. If your teen loves art or loves to write or loves to read, I mean, they're just always crafts. Yeah. There's just always really specialized things for the kids available at the library. Yes. So, we want to make sure that everyone's aware of those, and you can find out everything on the website, khcpl.org. I know there will be a new book coming in the mail soon because the programs that are in the book that you got back in June are going to be expiring this month. So you'll be seeing another one of those soon. Always just keep that somewhere close because
4: edge of extinction.
3: Anytime you think that, you know, well, I'm kind of bored. There might be, you know, I wonder what's going on. Just look on that in that book or just jump on the website because there's always something happening at the Kokomo Howard County Public Library.
6: Yes.
3: So make sure you get out there.
6: Yep. We just really want to see you at the library. You know, whoever you are, come join us. We have something for everybody.
3: Yep. There's something for all ages. And I really love the programs like we were talking about earlier where, you know, if you're homebound, you can still enjoy the library. You know, you pay taxes and the taxes fund the library and they will be happy to curate things that are going to be in the interests that you have and bring them out. You guys have some people that just are fantastic at the desk that can, you know, just. You can tell them a couple of your interests and they can just start rattling off things you're going to love.
6: I know, our reader's advisory, I can't harp on that enough, how cool that is. You tell them what you like, what you don't like, and then she'll give you a list of books.
4: Your interests
6: it's
4: and all
6: spooky.
4: That.
6: Yeah. It's really spooky because it's like she knows you.
3: Yeah.
6: But, you know, sometimes, like you go to AI and you say, hey, what? Give me a list. Like I did that and it gave me stuff I did not want. I had no interest in. It can be really useful. You can find things. I did not have success personally with that. And so, like, our reader's advisory librarian, Melissa.
3: They don't use AI.
6: She is amazing. And she does use AI for certain things. She's one of our people who is trying to keep up with it, you know, as much as possible.
3: Right. Well, I mean, she's not just going to type that stuff into
6: it's
3: AI.
6: A human.
3: Yeah. Yeah, she's going to know because she's just really good at her job.
6: Yeah.
4: I did hear a stat the other day that was kind of alarming. It said about a year ago or a couple of years ago that the use of AI in college students and professional careers was only 6%. And now it's up to almost 27%.
6: Oh, I'm surprised.
4: Of people use that. I thought it would be more too, because it seems like that's all we've heard for you know, a year or two now. It's just nothing but AI. Mm-hmm. And the other day, you know, like I Googled something, and then it said at the bottom, it said, "Ask me anything." You know, like it's trying to get me to dive in. I'm like, I don't want to go any further. I just wanted the real deal then instead of your opinion.
6: So if you're looking for that human touch and that really personal approach to finding what you are going to be interested in, check that out. We have a form on our website that you can fill out, and it asks you, again, what you like and what you don't like. That's a really important piece of it.
3: Yeah, you could probably do the whole thing online.
6: Yep, you can.
3: And yeah, just fill out that form, submit it, and then they'll bring everything out. It's just a great service. I can't say enough about it. Plus, we've got one more movie night coming up, I see, on the 21st. That's the movies are always out at Rucheville, out there in the outdoor classroom. And from 8:30 till 10:30, there's going to be a movie night sponsored by the Rucheville Police Department.
6: Yes, and I can't say the name of the movie here, but we can always tell you if you give us a call or stop in. So if you call our Rucheville branch, that is 765-883-5112. They can tell you the title, but it's always a family-friendly thing. And we encourage you to bring a lawn chair or a blanket to sit on, and we'll provide some popcorn. So come out and join us. It's so much fun.
3: Planning any fall events out at the Firefly stage at the South Branch?
6: Ah, yes.
4: Do it for another booklet.
6: I will give you just a very, very sneak peek of this. We're going to do a storytelling festival in November.
3: Ooh.
6: So when you get your new program guide, be on the lookout for that, where it's going to be so much fun at the stage. We have some really, really exciting things coming, and you're going to want to be on the lookout for that.
3: I've got to get out there and see if there's any caterpillars on their milkweed at the butterfly garden out there at the South Branch. I'm sure everybody's got it but me.
6: Well, don't
4: you got my curiosity up about some of the documentary, like the audiobooks, because I started, but it's so long. I started the Ken Burns, The History of Country Music.
3: Oh, it's fantastic.
4: I'm like one or two episodes in, but I just haven't had the time to sit down and do it. And then I let my free trial of PBS expire on my streaming service because, they charge for everything. Mm-hmm. So to know that, you know, while I'm driving, to be able to catch up on that and some of the other ones. Or like you were saying, you guys have all seen The Odyssey.
6: Yeah.
4: You know, and I've never read the book, but I remember studying it in school. You know, we learned about it. But it's been so long. That would be cool while I'm driving to check it out and then go see the movie, you know, and try to put Matt Damon as, you know.
6: Yes, we were talking about that.
3: And you've been busy. If you don't have time to go to the library, they'll bring it to you, JR.
6: We will. Odyssey, I recommend Emily Wilson's translation, and that's all I'll say. Like, just wanted to sneak that in there.
4: Emily Wilson's translation of the Odyssey, okay.
6: Yeah.
3: Yep. Right. And we haven't really touched on them today, but don't forget the experience kits and all the things that are available. If you want to check out, there are museum tickets. There's just so many different things that you can experience for free.
6: For free.
3: From the Kokomo Howard County Public Library. So make sure you check everything out. Their website is fantastic. Or better yet, stop by, because, like you said, you just love to see everybody in person. So get on in there and see us at the Kokomo Howard County Public Library anytime. Well, Kaylee, always good to see you, kiddo.
6: Thank
4: always
6: you.
4: Good. Yeah.
3: We'll see
4: I really
3: you.
4: Like that sweatshirt, too. That looks,
6: thank you.
4: That's warm for a 80, 90-degree day.
6: I know. But I work in a library. I feel like
4: but it's
6: I
4: really
6: required.
4: Nice. Did somebody make that, or did you buy it like that?
6: Well, I bought it from Anne-Marie's Boutique.
4: Oh, I can see that. See, that's something you would see there, too.
3: Yeah. She always has the cutest things. I just love shopping there. It was chilly in here this morning.
4: Mm-hmm.
3: I went and got my little wrap out of my office this morning. I worked for about 30 minutes. I couldn't believe it. I haven't done that in months.
4: It's been cold where I've been the last couple of weeks, too. So I take my long sleeve just in case. Yeah.
3: Just in case. Well, Kaylee, thanks again, kiddo. And we'll see you out at the library. Don't forget, you can explore all the opportunities yourself by going to the website, khcpl.org. I don't think we've got anybody scheduled for tomorrow, but Wednesday is Sell It Day. Thursday, our friend John Martino is going to be here. We're going to talk about the Freedom Hunt. And then Friday.
4: That's the handicap hunt. That's a great event.
3: That's a great event. And then Friday, who's coming in, Nick? Mike's not on.
5: The gentleman's going to come in Friday to talk about veterans and their trouble accessing.
3: And all the things that the DAV can help you with. We're going to talk about that on Friday.
4: Who's coming in? I didn't.
3: Somebody with the DA.
4: Oh, okay, okay. Yeah. Probably Rex or somebody.
3: Yeah. I'll right. figure it out here before Friday.
4: Good.
3: But yeah.
5: I'll tell you who, but I already shut my email down.
3: Yeah, oh. I'm not on that screen anymore. Yeah. But just join us. We'll have a lot going on this week. We'll see you again tomorrow morning at 9:30. Till then, boy.
5: Could live like that.
11: Mail Call is a production of WWKI and includes advertising messages in the form of conversations, host endorsements, and recorded commercials paid for by sponsors heard during the show.
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0: Heat-fueled scattered thunderstorms slammed the Northeast throughout the weekend. From New York City to Springfield, Massachusetts, a golfer taking shelter on a golf course in Cincinnati nearly killed by a lightning strike Friday, telling ABC News he lost all feeling in his body temporarily.
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0: This is the KI forecast from the McCool's Flooring Weather Center.
1: We have a severe thunderstorm watch for much of the listening area until 2 a.m. We've got a chance for showers and thunderstorms. It's going to be partly cloudy and humid with lows around 70. Tomorrow, chance for thunderstorms, showers likely. Humidity remains with highs in the mid-80s. Then Wednesday, a chance for showers and thunderstorms, humid with highs in the mid-80s. Once again, severe thunderstorm watch in effect until 2 a.m. and for most of the listening area.
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2: He's a ranch hand in a pinch, man. 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

horseback. Now he's a buckskin, 15 hands, five-time team road champion.

0: This is the KI forecast from the McCool's Flooring Weather Center.
1: Severe thunderstorm watch remains in effect for most of the listening area until 2 a.m. this morning. We've got a chance for more thunderstorms today. Showers are likely. Humidity with a high in the mid-80s, and then mostly cloudy tonight. A chance for more thunderstorms. Humidity remains with lows in the upper 60s. Wednesday, chance for showers and thunderstorms. Really more of the same. Humid with highs in the mid-80s. Once again, severe thunderstorm watch for most of the listening area until 2 a.m. this morning.
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1: ABC News, I'm Stephanie Officer. Aid groups are heading to Colombia after Monday's punishing 7.4 magnitude earthquake. Officials say has killed at least 132. Around 1,600 buildings reported damaged or collapsed. Families are picking through the rubble or searching for missing loved ones on citizen-run websites. World Vision Colombia's Barbara Mello says they're working to provide safe spaces for children.
2: The well-being of the children is going to be our number one priority in the next couple of hours and the next couple of days.
1: Well, bills won't be a problem if you win nearly $1 billion. In fact, Powerball jackpot now stands at $975 million for Wednesday's drawing. Once again, no one held the winning ticket matching all six of Monday night's numbers. 6, 37, 54, 55, 64, and the Powerball 10. The Mondo jackpot now etched into the history books, coming in at number 8 on Powerball's top 10 ever prizes. This is ABC News.
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0: 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How's it going? This is Kenny. 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
2: Chance for thunderstorms today. Showers likely. It's going to be humid with highs in the mid-80s, then mostly cloudy tonight. Chance for more thunderstorms. Humid, lows in the upper 60s. Wednesday, chance for showers and thunderstorms. Humid with a high in the mid-80s. And Thursday's outlook, partly cloudy with scattered showers and thunderstorms and highs in the low 80s.
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0: 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How you doing? 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
1: This is the KI forecast from the McCool's Flooring Weather Center.
2: We have a severe thunderstorm watch for much of the listening area until 2 a.m. We've got a chance for showers and thunderstorms. It's going to be partly cloudy and humid with lows around 70. Tomorrow, chance for thunderstorms, showers likely. Humidity remains with highs in the mid-80s. Then Wednesday, a chance for showers and thunderstorms, humid with highs in the mid-80s. Once again, severe thunderstorm watch in effect until 2 a.m. and for most of the listening area.
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1: ABC News, I'm Stephanie Officer. Iran demanding compensation as part of negotiations to end the war. President Trump saying the U.S. wants compensation too. ABC's Stephen Portnoy.
2: He says he's instructing his negotiators to put this demand firmly on the table in future talks. One way to read this is to say the president is not taking seriously the Iranian demand for reparations, that he's rejecting it out of hand by making this counterproposal.
1: Visually impaired veterans in Indianapolis are using Meta glasses in order to better navigate the world. Ray-Ban's Meta smart glasses include built-in cameras, speakers, and artificial intelligence. They're able to describe surroundings, identify objects, and read text aloud. Bozema Enterprises, Meta, and the Blinded Veterans Association partnered up for a two-day event in that city, providing eligible vets with free Ray-Ban Meta Wayfarer glasses and some hands-on training. Meta hopes to help hundreds more across Indiana with a national goal of giving out 130,000 pairs of glasses. This is ABC News.
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0: 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How's it going? 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
2: Chance for thunderstorms today. Showers likely. It's going to be humid with highs in the mid-80s, then mostly cloudy tonight. Chance for more thunderstorms. Humid, lows in the upper 60s. Wednesday, chance for showers and thunderstorms. Humid with a high in the mid-80s. And Thursday's outlook, partly cloudy with scattered showers and thunderstorms and highs in the low 80s.
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0: 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Hey, it's Kenny. Want to remind you the last Saturday of every month is the Howard County Vietnam Veterans Organization Heroes Market. 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It's the last Saturday of the month from 2 to 6 p.m. You can check out the events calendar on WWKI.com for information on this event and so many more going on in KI country. 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
1: This is the KI forecast from the McCool's Flooring Weather Center.
2: We have a severe thunderstorm watch for much of the listening area until 2 a.m. We've got a chance for showers and thunderstorms. It's going to be partly cloudy and humid with lows around 70. Tomorrow, chance for thunderstorms, showers likely. Humidity remains with highs in the mid-80s. Then Wednesday, a chance for showers and thunderstorms, humid with highs in the mid-80s. Once again, severe thunderstorm watch in effect until 2 a.m. and for most of the listening area.
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1: ABC News, I'm Stephanie Officer. Aid groups are heading to Colombia after Monday's punishing 7.4 magnitude earthquake. Officials say has killed at least 132. Around 1,600 buildings reported damaged or collapsed. Families are picking through the rubble or searching for missing loved ones on citizen-run websites. World Vision Colombia's Barbara Mello says they're working to provide safe spaces for children.
2: The well-being of the children is going to be our number one priority in the next couple of hours and the next couple of days.
1: Well, bills won't be a problem if you win nearly $1 billion. In fact, the Powerball jackpot now stands at $975 million for Wednesday's drawing. Once again, no one held the winning ticket matching all six of Monday night's numbers. 6, 37, 54, 55, 64, and the Powerball 10. The Mondo jackpot now etched into the history books, coming in at number 8 on Powerball's top 10 ever prizes. This is ABC News.
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0: Hit Country 100.5 KI. JR here. 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
1: This is the KI forecast from the McCool's Flooring Weather Center.
2: Chance for thunderstorms today. Showers likely. It's going to be humid with highs in the mid-80s, then mostly cloudy tonight. Chance for more thunderstorms. Humid, lows in the upper 60s. Wednesday, chance for showers and thunderstorms. Humid with a high in the mid-80s. And Thursday's outlook, partly cloudy with scattered showers and thunderstorms and highs in the low 80s.
1: 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Put some ice in the glass and a little fire in the speakers.
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0: Hit Country 100.5 KI. How's it going? This is Kenny. 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
2: We have a severe thunderstorm watch for much of the listening area until 2 a.m. We've got a chance for showers and thunderstorms. It's going to be partly cloudy and humid with lows around 70. Tomorrow, chance for thunderstorms, showers likely. Humidity remains with highs in the mid-80s. Then Wednesday, a chance for showers and thunderstorms, humid with highs in the mid-80s. Once again, severe thunderstorm watch in effect until 2 a.m. and for most of the listening area.
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0: I'm Stephanie Officer. Iran demanding compensation as part of negotiations to end the war. President Trump saying the U.S. wants compensation too. ABC's Stephen Portnoy.
1: He says he's instructing his negotiators to put this demand firmly on the table in future talks. One way to read this is to say the president is not taking seriously the Iranian demand for reparations, that he's rejecting it out of hand by making this counterproposal.
0: Visually impaired veterans in Indianapolis are using Meta glasses in order to better navigate the world. Ray-Ban's Meta smart glasses include built-in cameras, speakers, and artificial intelligence. They're able to describe surroundings, identify objects, and read text aloud. Bozma Enterprises, Meta, and the Blinded Veterans Association partnered up for a two-day event in that city, providing eligible vets with free Ray-Ban Meta Wayfarer glasses and some hands-on training. Meta hopes to help hundreds more across Indiana with a national goal of giving out 130,000 pairs of glasses. This is ABC News.
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3: This is Hoosier Ag Today's Tuesday Farm Market Preview. And on with us is John Zanker from Farmers Keeper, the Carmel office. Quiet markets yesterday as we get set for the August crop report coming up in just a day. John, do you expect more positioning for that report today?
4: Well, I think we got some weather stuff out of the way, which was certainly leaning bearish yesterday, and probably positioning for the report maybe out of the way for the most part. So let's take a look at the energy markets and what they do today. Huge bounce in diesel yesterday. We saw a penny and a half gain yesterday and in the soy oil. So there's some big things going on there, and I think that's going to be back to the forefront. And at this point, there seems to be no resolution to the Iranian conflict coming up anytime soon.
3: That's John Zanker, and I'm Andy Eubank. Hoosier Ag Today, 20 years serving Indiana farmers.
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8: 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But if you log off, take a step back from all the hype, you'll find that the actual keys to a longer, healthier life are hiding in plain sight. There are four of them. Number one, nutrition. The Mediterranean diet really is the gold standard. Number two, exercise. You should be getting 150 minutes of moderate intensity exercise or 75 minutes of vigorous intensity exercise every week, plus strength training and stretching. Number three, sleep. Sleep is when your body and your brain repair themselves. 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And finally, number four, often gets forgotten, socialization. It's not a bonus. 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I'm Dr. Sanjay Gupta, helping you live a better life.
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0: recommended by the CDC. The plan also includes splitting measles, mumps, and rubella into three separate shots instead of one. Vaccine maker Merck warns this increases the number of injections for the individual and may result in delayed or missed immunizations.
1: ABC's Karen Waugh, the order coming as the U.S. has its biggest measles outbreak in more than 30 years. Most of the infections among the unvaccinated. Also, there are no studies showing getting the MMR vaccine in one shot is lethal, as President Trump said yesterday. The president using an elaborate ruse to fly out of Turkey following last month's NATO summit. The Washington Post reporting was prompted by an Iranian assassination threat. Colombia is still searching for its missing after Monday's deadly earthquake. This is ABC News.
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6: Kokomo Grain with the early morning market update at Kokomo for Tuesday, August the 11th. The markets closed mixed on the Chicago Board of Trade yesterday. September corn closed 0.75 cents lower at 4.38 1/4. December Christmas corn closed 0.25 cents lower, 4.61 3/4. March corn down 0.5 cents, 4.77 1/4. December 27 corn up 1 cent, 4.89 1/2. August soybeans up 1 1/4, 11.57 3/4. November soybeans up 3 1/4, 11.79 1/2. January soybeans up 3 1/2, 11.94 3/4. November 27 soybeans up 5 3/4, 11.64 3/4. September wheat up 0.75 cents, 6.40 1/2. July 27 wheat up 1 3/4, 6.85. December soybean meal down 1.80 at 3.11.60. December soybean oil up 1.26 at 69.14. The markets closed higher on the Chicago Mercantile Livestock Exchanges yesterday. October lean hogs closed $1.45 higher at $83.68. October feeder cattle closed 95 cents higher at $335.88. And October live cattle closed $1.63 higher at $226.96. Yesterday, the Dow closed 61 points lower at 53,976. The Nasdaq down 85 points at 26,605. The S&P 500 down 5 at 77.53. The dollar up 28 cents at $99.70. Gold up $48.90 at $4,448.60. Silver up $2.38 at $65.88. And crude oil up $4.12 at $82.30. 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
8: This is the KI forecast from the McCool's Flooring Weather Center.
7: Well, we've got a real mixed bag today, folks. We're going to see, currently we have a flood watch in effect that goes through midnight tonight. That's for the area. We have a severe thunderstorm warning right now for Kosciuszko County. That's going to go until 6:15, getting some heavy rainfall in northern parts of our listening area. Huntington, you're getting pounded right now. We're going to see the chance of scattered showers with severe thunderstorms today. Our highs could be near 85. Rain likely tonight. We'll get down to 67 degrees. And then scattered thunderstorms for Wednesday. Tomorrow's high right around 85 degrees. Right now, we've got some rain in the area, 7.

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0: That's Chris Stapleton. Think I'm in love with you right here at 100.5 KI. Good morning, everybody. Waking up to, a risk of severe weather today. That's what we're looking at. We've got the chance of some heavy downpours. They're getting them now up around Huntington. Just the northern part of our listening area really getting pounded with rain right now. We'll see rain coming in waves. I've posted our staff meteorologist Marcus Bailey's forecast to our Facebook page. Make sure you check it out. There are different times today during the day that we're going to see severe weather. So if you've got practices outdoors this afternoon for the kiddos, anything like that, you're going to want to make sure you're keeping an eye on the weather because things could change quickly. All righty. Hey, listen, this morning, I'm going to send somebody to the Tony Award-winning production of The Lion King. It's coming to the Murat Theater at Old National. It's Broadway in Indianapolis. You're going to see the entire Serengeti come to life like never before. Music and the visual artistry. It's going to be an incredible production of this Broadway spectacular at the Murat Theater in Indianapolis, and we're going to send you and a friend to see The Lion King, the stage version coming to the Murat. That's happening September 30th through October the 18th. So we've got your tickets. We'll be giving away a pair this morning. So make sure you're listening for that right here at 100.5 KI, where we've got news on the way and some Megan Maroney coming up.
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1: ABC News, I'm Sherry Preston. Doctors are pushing back on the Trump executive order changing childhood vaccine schedules.
2: In a new executive order, President Trump now recommends children get shots for 11 diseases, down from 18 as recommended by the CDC. The plan also includes splitting measles, mumps, and rubella into three separate shots instead of one. Vaccine maker Merck warns this increases the number of injections for the individual and may result in delayed or missed immunizations.
1: ABC's Karen Waugh, the order coming as the U.S. has its biggest measles outbreak in more than 30 years. Most of the infections among the unvaccinated. Also, there are no studies showing getting the MMR vaccine in one shot is lethal, as President Trump said yesterday. The president using an elaborate ruse to fly out of Turkey following last month's NATO summit. The Washington Post reporting was prompted by an Iranian assassination threat. Colombia is still searching for its missing after Monday's deadly earthquake. This is ABC News.
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7: Alrighty, your KI forecast for today. We have an elevated risk of severe weather today, so it's one of those days you just want to keep a heads up on the sky. We're going to see a flood watch in effect through midnight tonight. Marcus Bailey says we could get 1 to 3 inches of rain today, maybe even upwards of 4 to 5 inches in certain locations where there are going to be heavy downpours. We're going to see scattered showers, severe thunderstorms. 85 will be our high. Rain likely tonight. We'll get down to 67. Scattered thunderstorms for Wednesday with a high near 85 degrees. And like I said, that flood watch in effect all the way through midnight tonight. Right now, we're looking at 73 degrees right here in KI country. With low cash.

0: Slow cash. I love this life. Well, they're really going to be loving it today because there'll be cake at Preston's house. His son, Legend, is 8 years old today. Happy birthday, buddy. Hey, listen, we've got birthdays coming in already for the birthday bonanza. That's very good. Get them in now, folks. 765-456-1100. You can text us or, of course, you can go to the website and fill out the birthday bonanza form. Time for some good news before we head down to the dumbass rodeo. There's a goose, a pet goose, who is being credited for saving his family's life after it alerted them to a barn fire. I guess the family was asleep. This was down in Texas when Goosey started honking really loudly as the flames tore through their barn. Luckily, the goose was loud enough. The family woke up, grabbed a water hose, and got that fire put out. All the animals inside the barn escaped unharmed as well. So Goosey was just trying to save his friends. So nothing wrong with that. Way to go, Goosey. Pet goose, huh? I don't know about that, but I do want a little bitty donkey. Oh, man, they're so cute. All righty, now we're going to head on down to the dumbass rodeo. Let's grab Nick.
1: Welcome to the WWKI Dumbass Rodeo.
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4: 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You two are just dumber than a bag of hammers.
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6: 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The trick is dozing off when you're the only one on board.
0: A 32-year-old man in Florida named Samuel Lackey was arrested after he broke into a JetBlue Airbus A320 while it was grounded in Fort Lauderdale for maintenance.
6: So he didn't have a boarding pass or anything. The plane wasn't even in service. He climbed a fence where the plane was being worked on and snuck onto the plane. He climbed up the steps and entered through an unlocked rear door. And yeah, this was all caught on camera.
0: When the police found him, he was sleeping on the plane. It's unclear why he broke into it unless he really did just want to take a nap.
6: He was charged with unarmed burglary, criminal mischief, and interrupting or impairing critical infrastructure. His total bond was set at $10,000.
7: How about you, Lash LaRue? Can you keep your spurs from jingling and jangling?
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0: That's Hardy Rednecker right here at 100.5 KI. You'll see him Friday night up in South Bend, Boots on the Bend, that big two-day music festival getting underway Friday. Hardy will be the headliner on Friday, Eric Church on Saturday. So you know it's going to be a huge show. We've got all the details on our concert calendar. Make sure you check it out there at WWKI.com. All righty, we've got today, I want everyone to know that you need to get your teams in for the big CAM golf outing. That's coming up at the end of the month, August the 29th, the CAM golf outing. It's the 29th annual. This is going on at Wildcat Creek Golf Course. Registration starts at 11, tee time at noon. It's $400 for a team of four players, $100 individually. There's going to be snacks, a catered lunch, door prizes. You know the drill. You've been, and it's a lot of fun. So if you'd like to get registered, or maybe you would just want to be a flag sponsor or a sponsor of the event, give the folks at CAM a call at 271-0525. It's a reminder from 100.5 KI, where we've got news from ABC on the way and some Zac Brown Band coming up.
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1: ABC News, I'm Sherry Preston. Doctors are pushing back on the Trump executive order changing childhood vaccine schedules.
2: In a new executive order, President Trump now recommends children get shots for 11 diseases, down from 18 as recommended by the CDC. The plan also includes splitting measles, mumps, and rubella into three separate shots instead of one. Vaccine maker Merck warns this increases the number of injections for the individual and may result in delayed or missed immunizations.
1: ABC's Karen Waugh, the order coming as the U.S. has its biggest measles outbreak in more than 30 years, most of the infections among the unvaccinated. Also, there are no studies showing getting the MMR vaccine in one shot is lethal, as President Trump said yesterday. The president using an elaborate ruse to fly out of Turkey following last month's NATO summit. The Washington Post reporting was prompted by an Iranian assassination threat. Colombia is still searching for its missing after Monday's deadly earthquake. This is ABC News.
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9: On the Dirt. I'm Eric Pfeiffer. 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
0: Alrighty, we are going to see scattered showers today. It's going to be coming in waves, I understand. We'll see the next wave probably here in the next, I don't know, maybe hour or so. We're going to see a high today right around 85 with chances of heavy downpours today. Rain likely tonight down to 67. Scattered thunderstorms for Wednesday are high tomorrow, 85 degrees. We do have a flood watch in effect until midnight tonight. Looking at

That's Kane Brown, 100.5 KI. Good morning, 7:09. Here's one from Lainey Wilson.

0: It's Cody Johnson with The Fall right here at 100.5 KI. Good morning, 719. It's $2 Tuesday down at the Indiana State Fair, the first of this year's State Fair. They've got a lot of different things going on today. All of the food vendors will have $2 options for you. So if you're heading down to the fair today, keep that in mind. They're celebrating baseball. That's the theme of this year's Indiana State Fair. There's lots of different things going on down there themed around baseball, but they've got the big 4-H cat show happening today, butterfly gardens, indie dunkers, the watermelon seed catapulting contest. Aren't they spitting anymore? No, they're catapulting them now. So just a lot of different things going on. Make sure that you head down there and enjoy your Indiana State Fair. But make sure you take along an umbrella today because things could get a little dicey. We've got the fair going on, but we also have the threat of severe weather today. We could see heavy rainfall today, anywhere from possibly 1 to 3 inches, and in areas where it's more concentrated, 4 to 5 inches is possible. Thus, the flash flood warning that's in effect through midnight tonight. So just be weather aware no matter what you're doing today. That'll serve you well. Hey, keep it here, too. We've got all kinds of good stuff coming. Jason Aldean, and we've got your first look, or not your first look, but your first look this hour of ABC News. And don't forget, I've got Lion King tickets. The big Broadway production coming to the Murat Theater in Indianapolis, and we're going to send you and a friend of the show.
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2: ABC News, I'm Sherry Preston. Doctors are pushing back on the Trump executive order changing childhood vaccine schedules.
3: In a new executive order, President Trump now recommends children get shots for 11 diseases, down from 18 as recommended by the CDC. The plan also includes splitting measles, mumps, and rubella into three separate shots instead of one. Vaccine maker Merck warns this increases the number of injections for the individual and may result in delayed or missed immunizations.
2: ABC's Karen Waugh, the order coming as the U.S. has its biggest measles outbreak in more than 30 years, most of the infections among the unvaccinated. Also, there are no studies showing getting the MMR vaccine in one shot is lethal, as President Trump said yesterday. The president using an elaborate ruse to fly out of Turkey following last month's NATO summit. The Washington Post reporting was prompted by an Iranian assassination threat. Colombia is still searching for its missing after Monday's deadly earthquake. This is ABC News.
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0: break up with him.
1: That's Old Dominion right there. Break up with him at 100.5 KI. Good morning, 7:36. It's time to see if we can make someone smile.
2: Happy birthday.
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6: I know what day it is. It's your birthday.
1: Yeah, it is. Happy birthday. We've got a lot of birthdays, so we're going to jump right in this morning. Celebrity birthdays include Chris Hemsworth celebrating his 43rd birthday today. Happy birthday to him. We've got Chris Messina, the actor, 52 today. Walter White's wife, Skyler, on Breaking Bad. Anna Gunn, she's 58 years old today. Joe Rogan celebrating his 59th birthday. Viola Davis, the fabulous actress, 61 today. We've got John Conley, country singer, celebrating his 80th birthday today. Happy birthday to him. And let's see here. Ian McDiarmid, he's 82. He was in Star Wars movies. He was the Emperor Darth blah, blah, blah. Okay. I don't know all that stuff. I don't watch Star Wars stuff. Alrighty, so here we go. We've got some local birthdays to celebrate today. I want to wish a very happy birthday to some local celebs like Steve Daly. Having a birthday. Happy birthday. Tiffany Creason, happy birthday to you. Amanda Beckham is the birthday girl today. Josh Reed, happy birthday. We hope you have a great day. And I also want to wish a very happy birthday today to Gunnar Miller. Happy birthday, Gunnar. That's from Mamaw Cassie and Papaw Chris. They love you very much. They want you to enjoy your first day of school at North Miami. So have a great day and have a lot of fun on your birthday. That's all we've got today, folks. 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
1: That's John Party right here at 100.5 KI. Hey, who wants to go see The Lion King? It's the Broadway production coming to the Murat Theater in Indianapolis. We've got your tickets, caller number 9, 456-1100. 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

0: 5 KI. Hey, congratulations to Macy Cox of Kokomo. Picked up those tickets to see The Lion King down at the Murat Theater. It's going to be a great show. Broadway in Indianapolis. It's a Tony winner. It's one for Best Musical. Just incredible music and incredible visuals. Make sure you get your tickets to see The Lion King. It's happening in Indy, September 30th through October the 18th, and we'll have tickets for you the rest of the week. So make sure you're listening to Win right here at 100.5 KI, where today is National Sons and Daughters Day. I've got one of each, so happy to the both of you, and happy to all you sons and daughters out there. I know we've got the Colts heading to New England, got our first scrimmage / preseason event going on with them later on tonight. That ought to be a lot of fun. We also have had a lot going on in the world of NASCAR. Let's check in now with the NASCAR Hot Pass. 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
1: ABC News, I'm Sherry Preston. The former acting head of the CDC blunt after hearing President Trump's proposals to cut back on the number of vaccines given to kids and to split up the measles, mumps, and rubella shot into three.
2: I think it's absolutely ludicrous. You know, the MMR, the measles, mumps, rubella shot, has been given for decades and has been shown to be safe.
1: Dr. Richard Besser speaking to ABC News. The American Academy of Pediatrics also pushing back, saying the order from the president is not justified and that children could suffer. The Washington Post says an Iranian threat against the president's life forced a switch when he was leaving the NATO summit in Turkey after boarding Air Force One. President immediately left the plane, hidden in a catering truck, and took another military jet out. Rescue teams are still trying to find survivors after the deadly earthquake in Colombia, while over 100 people were killed. Voters are heading to the polls today in primaries in six more states. This is ABC News.
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3: Your KI forecast for today, we have a severe thunderstorm warning in effect right now. That goes until 8:15 this morning for folks in Grant County, Blackford County, Huntington County, Wells County. If you are in Marion, Hartford City, Gas City, Upland, Fairmount, any of those areas, you're seeing heavy downpours. Large hail possible with these storms. That's going on until 8:15. The rest of us, a flood watch in effect until midnight tonight as we see heavy rain throughout the day. We're going to see many waves come through. Looks like some of the strongest stuff could be with Nick this afternoon after 3 o'clock. So make sure you're listening. We have a chance of getting anywhere from 1 to 3 inches of rain today. Our staff meteorologist, Marcus Bailey, said in some areas you could see up to 4 to 5 inches of rain today just with heavy, heavy downpours. So rain likely. We'll see a high near 85. Rain continues tonight down to 67. Scattered thunderstorms tomorrow as well. We'll see a high Wednesday near 85 degrees. Right now, we're looking at rain, 73 degrees here in KI country with music from Thomas Rhett.

0: so. Dan and Shay right here at 100.5 KI. Good Tuesday morning to you. I'm Tammy. Well, we got news this morning that July was the hottest month on record ever for the United States. Very hot month. That means hot cars, right? There are a couple of drivers of Mercedes AMG cars who have filed a class action lawsuit against the company saying they suffered second-degree burn injuries from the AMG logo on their driver's seat after the logo got so hot after being exposed to the sun. They argue that the front seats of certain Mercedes models have a design defect where the raised metallic logo is reasonably expected to come into contact with the driver's upper back, neck, or shoulder. Maybe they just want to brand you a Mercedes driver. Who knows? But they say if your skin's exposed and you're wearing something sleeveless, like maybe a tank top, if you lean back against that logo, it can, in fact, burn a brand into your skin. So they want Mercedes to compensate them for their medical expenses, pain, suffering, and emotional distress. They also want to keep the company held responsible so they can pay for other owners who've had that very hot logo burn them over the years. I didn't realize that was a problem, but it makes sense. I mean, gosh, it feels like the seats are going to burn you sometime when you get in, but just be careful out there. And I guess don't wear anything that exposes your skin if you're driving a Mercedes. Hey, we've got some great music coming up. Keep it here. Sam Hunt's on the way. We'll check in with ABC News, too, here at the bottom of the hour.
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1: ABC News, I'm Sherry Preston. The former acting head of the CDC blunt after hearing President Trump's proposals to cut back on the number of vaccines given to kids and to split up the measles, mumps, and rubella shot into three.
2: I think it's absolutely ludicrous. You know, the MMR, the measles, mumps, rubella shot, has been given for decades and has been shown to be safe.
1: Dr. Richard Besser speaking to ABC News. The American Academy of Pediatrics also pushing back, saying the order from the president is not justified and that children could suffer. The Washington Post says an Iranian threat against the president's life forced a switch when he was leaving the NATO summit in Turkey after boarding Air Force One. President immediately left the plane, hidden in a catering truck, and took another military jet out. Rescue teams are still trying to find survivors after the deadly earthquake in Colombia. Well over 100 people were killed. Voters are heading to the polls today in primaries in six more states. This is ABC News.
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0: That's Morgan Wallen, Been By Now, right here at 100.5 KI. Hi there, I'm Tammy. It's the last full day, I guess. I think you might be able to order tomorrow as well, but Samaritan Caregivers has their annual fall mum sale wrapping up. So you need to go to their website, SamaritanCaregivers.org, and check out the mums. They've got some beautiful mums available this year. They're locally grown. They have red, yellow, orange, and purple for $15, or you can get the tricolor for $18, and you'll be picking those up here at the end of the month. So August the 28th, you'll come back to one church and pick those up between 11 and 2. But it's just a great way to support Samaritan Caregivers. This is their second largest fundraiser of the year. So if you could help out, please do. You can also place your orders by phone if you'd like. Give them a call at 453-7611. It's a reminder from 100.5 KI, where we've got some Ella Langley on the way, Miranda. We'll even get to some Aldean up next.
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National Weather Service in northern Indiana has issued a severe thunderstorm warning for Cass County until 9:30 a.m. Eastern Daylight Time. At 8:43 a.m. Eastern Daylight Time, a severe thunderstorm was located over Royal Center, or 11 miles northwest of Logansport, moving southeast at 25 miles per hour. Expected hazards include 60 miles per hour wind gusts and quarter-size hail. This is a radar-indicated threat. The following impacts are expected. Hail damage to vehicles is expected. Expect wind damage to roofs, siding, and trees. Locations impacted include Logansport, Walton, Royal Center, Onward, 12 Mile, Media, Hoover, New Waverly, Lees's Corner, Adamsboro, Lucerne, and Anoka. Prepare immediately for large hail and damaging winds. People outside should move immediately to shelter inside a strong building. Stay away from windows. Repeating, a severe thunderstorm warning has been issued until 9:30 a.m. Eastern Daylight Time for the following county, Cass, Indiana.

That's Jason Aldean right here at 100.5 KI. If you're in Cass County, I want you to be aware the National Weather Service has issued a severe thunderstorm warning for Cass County in north central Indiana. This goes on until 9:30 this morning. They say a line of severe thunderstorms was located over Royal Center. That's about 11 miles northwest of Logan, and it's moving southeast at 25 miles per hour. 60-mile-an-hour winds and quarter-size hail are possible in these storms. Hail damage is likely to vehicles, so you want to expect wind damage to roofs, siding, and trees. So what you need to do is just take precautions now, stay away from windows, all that kind of stuff. But a severe thunderstorm warning in effect for Cass County until 9:30 this morning. All right, be weather aware today, folks. We're going to see severe weather popping up all day long, it looks like. Here's one from Ella Langley, "If It Weren't for the Wind" at KI.

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0: That's Miranda Lambert, a little Gunpowder and Lead right here at 100.5 KI. You know, Miranda has a new album coming out. It's called Crisco. It's happening, I believe, October the 2nd. So that ought to be a lot of fun. Hey, we've got some storms moving through the area. We've been talking about these all morning long. Severe thunderstorm warnings in effect for Cass County. That's until 9:30. There are some very high damaging winds with these storms, large hail. So just know that that's what you're going to be looking at today as far as the weather. And this threat is going to continue throughout the day. We're going to see storm chances a little later on this afternoon, probably around lunchtime as well. So if you're going to be out and about, make sure you're just keeping an eye on the weather. And of course, keeping it right here at 100.5 KI. If you don't have our app, go ahead and download the app so you'll have it. And you'll be ready to listen to us wherever you are, and we'll keep you apprised of the weather. Keep it here. We've got some good stuff on the way. Brantley Gilbert, and then we're going to throw it back to the 90s, baby. It is our little morning throwback right after the news at 9.
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1: ABC News, I'm Sherry Preston. A threat against President Trump reportedly forcing a bit of a deception last month. ABC News Chief Global Affairs Correspondent Martha Raddatz says it apparently took place when the president was leaving the NATO summit in Turkey.
2: The president walks up the steps to Air Force One, waves goodbye to the catering truck just below the plane. Then 5 minutes later, the press boards Air Force One off to the right while the catering truck pulls away, reportedly with the president inside. The truck is then seen pulling up behind another military aircraft parked behind Air Force One.
1: The Washington Post reporting that's how the president was moved from one plane onto another. Heavy equipment at work right now in Western Colombia as search teams try to find any survivors in the rubble left by that earthquake that killed over 100 people. Qatar now says talks between Iran and Oman to reopen the Strait of Hormuz are at a critical point. This is ABC News.
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5: Audible Grain, with the early morning market update at Kokomo for Tuesday, August the 11th, the markets closed mixed on the Chicago Board of Trade yesterday. September corn closed 0.75 cents lower at 4.38 1/4. December Christmas corn closed 0.25 cents lower, 4.61 3/4. March corn down 0.5 cent, 4.77 1/4. December 27 corn up 1 cent, 4.89 1/2. August soybeans up 1 1/4, 11.57 3/4. November soybeans up 3 1/4, 11.79 1/2. January soybeans up 3 1/2, 11.94 3/4. November 27 soybeans.

0: Index. The Nasdaq down 85 points at 26,605. The S&P 500 down 5 at 77.53. The dollar up 28 cents at $99.70. Gold up $48.90 at $4,448.60. Silver up $2.38 at $65.88. And crude oil up $4.12 at $82.30. Thank you. 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
2: This is the KI forecast from the McCool's Flooring Weather Center.
1: We still have about 25 minutes on that severe thunderstorm warning for Cass County. That's, like I said, through 9:30. We do have a flood advisory in effect through midnight tonight because we're going to see some very heavy rainfall when we get these rains moving through the area. So make sure you're not passing through streams that have risen or anything like that. We're going to see heat today. Otherwise, scattered thunderstorms and muggy. Our high will be 85. Showers likely to continue tonight down to 67. Ditto for tomorrow. Scattered thunderstorms and a high near 85 degrees. Right now, we are looking at 75. Yep. 74, check that. With music from Mark Chestnut, it's a little too late. KI.

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1: Papa drove a truck nearly all his life. You know it drove Mama crazy being a trucker's wife. The part she couldn't handle was being alone. I guess she needed more to hold than just a telephone.

0: There's Garth Brooks, Papa Love Mama, right here at 100.5 KI. Good morning. I'm Tammy Lively. You know, we've had a lot of different things going on in the community. I want to thank Kaylee Pemberton for coming in yesterday for mail call to tell us about all the great events happening at the library. She told us about this Trivia Night fundraiser, which sounds like big fun. The Friends of the Library are hosting this event. It's going to be going on at Bel Air Events. It's Thursday, September the 17th. You can get a table for eight for $350, or just pick up your tickets individually for $50 each. All the proceeds support the Friends of the Library. So you can go to the library's calendar of events at khcpl.org. Find out how you can get your tickets. Little reminder there from 100.5 KI, where we've got a solid day coming up tomorrow on mail call. But the guys will be in here very shortly. We'll knock out a Tuesday for you. So keep it here. Right now, we're going to check in with Dr. Sanjay Gupta. It's time for A Better Life.
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3: The National Weather Service in northern Indiana has issued a severe thunderstorm warning for northeastern Cass County, southwestern Miami County, until 10 a.m. Eastern Daylight Time. At 9:11 a.m. Eastern Daylight Time, a severe thunderstorm was located near Mexico, or 7 miles west of Peru, moving southeast at 30 miles per hour. Expected hazards include 60 miles per hour wind gusts and quarter-size hail. This is a radar-indicated threat. The following impacts are expected. Hail damage to vehicles is expected. Expect wind damage to roofs, siding, and trees. Locations impacted include Peru, Bunker Hill, Mexico, Wells, Santa Fe, Hoover, Peoria, New Waverly, Adamsboro, Meade, and 12 Mile. Prepare immediately for large hail and damaging winds. People outside should move immediately to shelter inside a strong building. Stay away from windows. Repeating, a severe thunderstorm warning has been issued until 10 a.m. Eastern Daylight Time for the following counties in Indiana, Cass, and Miami.

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2: And we're giving those away all week. Make sure you're listening in the morning. Hey, we do have a new thunderstorm warning. This is for northeastern Cass County and southwestern Miami County. This one goes until 10 o'clock. The storm is moving about, I think it's, let me see here. Hang on. 60 mile per hour winds. I'm getting ahead of myself. That's radar indicated. Hail damage to vehicles is expected. There's going to be quarter size hail. So if you're in Peru, Bunker Hill, Mexico, Wells, any of those areas, New Waverly, make sure that you are aware of the weather. 12 mile, you're in there. So prepare for large hail and damaging winds. You should stay inside a strong building until this passes. But this warning going until 10 o'clock this morning, we'll keep you posted as best we can right here at 100.5 KI with Tracy Berg going 10 rounds with Jose Cuervo.

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0: That's Randy Travis, Three Wooden Crosses, right here at 100.5 KI. I guess there's some TikTok trend of brides that are showing off their wedding rings while playing Randy's On the Other Hand. Girls, that's about a cheater. It's not about a happily married person. So you might want to rethink that if you're thinking of jumping on that TikTok bandwagon there. Hey, keep it here. We've got Mail Call coming up in minutes. Brad Paisley will take us there next.
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1: Good morning, everybody. Hello from Kokomo. I'm Tammy Lively, along with J.R. Dennis.
2: Howdy.
1: There's Nick Livingston.
3: Ooh-wee.
1: And I tell you what, we got a cast of thousands in here. It's we're picking and grinning this morning is what we're doing. Our
2: That's
1: friends
2: right.
1: from Brandon Bluegrass are here. Good morning, everybody.
4: Good morning.
2: Hey, guys.
1: Oh, man, got the big Winding Creek Festival coming up this weekend. The Bigfoot Stomp. When did you... Is this the first year for the Bigfoot Stomp, Bob?
4: Yes, it is. It's going to be a fun one.
1: So has Bigfoot been spotted in your woods?
4: He's been running around for about 2 months out there, and we keep running him off, and he keeps coming back.
1: What does he play? Because you know everybody plays out there.
4: He plays the banjo.
1: Ah.
4: He's going to play the banjo live Friday night and Saturday night.
1: Ooh.
4: On stage.
1: And there's a trophy this year. And what do you have to do to get the Bigfoot trophy?
4: Got
1: to
4: enter the dance contest. It'll be Saturday night, 9 o'clock. Brandon Bluegrass will be playing. And Hillary Klug will be a judge, the famous Hillary Klug. And it's going to be a good time. Bigfoot time.
1: It is going to be a great weekend. I saw earlier, because we've got rain chances every day this week, but it looks like Saturday and Sunday are going to be dry.
2: Yeah.
4: So we'll take it.
1: Certainly hope so. Because everybody looks forward to this. This is a great event right here about 10 miles west of town. You can't miss it. You guys have great signage that gets you right into the Winding Creek Festival. Lots of shade out there. And even if you do get a little bit of rain, you've got so much canopy with all the trees.
4: We do.
1: It's not that bad.
2: A lot of fun for the whole family out there. And we'll go over all the details. And then we have Brandon Bluegrass, a portion of them in here. There's a couple of them in here.
1: And Raylene's here, too. She's the hostess with the mostest this
2: They brought
1: weekend.
2: The boss in.
1: Yeah.
4: We got the boss.
1: When you need somebody to just make everybody feel welcome, you got to holler at the Ramburgers. Yeah. How are you, kiddo?
5: I'm good. How are you?
1: I'm doing good. We normally don't see Raylene until a little bit closer to week.
2: Yeah, I know.
1: Time.
2: That's what I see. I think, wait a minute. Do we you got bid lots coming or what?
5: No. Right.
1: Not yet. Not yet, but that'll be happening before we know it. So you guys are going to play a little something for us this morning, I understand, right?
4: Yeah.
2: They all look
1: Don't everybody talk at once.
4: Dwayne wrote this song about Winding Creek, and it's a dandy song.
2: Yeah, you'll be able to hear them over there. All right, and then after we get done with this song, we'll go over the schedule, the timeline, and what days you're open, and all the shows, the bands that you can expect to see. So go ahead and give us one to kind of set the mood, guys.

0: See you there.
1: Nice. Well done. Right. Well done.
2: Very good. That's always awesome. A lot of fun. Yeah. Bluegrass is so much fun, and it is such a beautiful spot to have anything out there on Bob's property. So make sure that you have plans to join him for the Bigfoot Stomp Weekend going on this weekend at the Winding Creek Music Festival. Now, I thought this started Friday, but you guys get underway Thursday, right?
3: Yes, yeah. We do. And, you know, Raylene, her and Randy, they get all the campers set up. And maybe tell them about
2: that. Yeah, what's the deal with camping, Raylene? I mean, do they need to reserve a spot ahead of time? Can folks just come out and camp? Tell us a little bit about what happens there.
4: Well, you can come out and camp. Some people go online and book a weekend pass. There's a 3-day and a 4-day weekend pass. And camping is free with a pass. And you can still get online and book those. You just won't get the discount. But then Randy will be out there, and he'll set you up and tell you where to camp. We have an area for tent campers that's under the canopy of all the trees. And then other areas for the travel trailers, the pop-ups, and whatever. And you're encouraged to bring a quiet generator for the travel trailers and stuff. There are no generators allowed in the tent camping area for safety purposes.
2: Right.
4: But, we just try to make everybody feel welcome and give them directions. If they need groceries or ice or whatever, we send them to Burlington, or we send them to Waddell's in Richville, or tell them how to get into Kokomo, and just try to be really accommodating to everybody.
2: So when they come out, Randy's going to tell them where to go.
4: Yes, he does.
1: He's good at that. He's really good at that.
2: That sounds like a really good job.
1: Yeah, no matter what time of year, just look for the flannel. You'll find it. Yeah. Yeah. And folks, if you don't know where it's at, it's Kokomo Encampment, where they've done the reenactments for many years out there. So if you need to get out there, you can go out 22, look for the signs out there. It's 900. Is it 900?
3: Like you're going
1: to Green Acres. Yeah, right. But if you come from Richville, it's a little. Yeah, there you go. So it's pretty simple to do. Just find all the signs out there. How many years in a row you guys been doing this now?
5: This will be our 16th.
1: 16th. I was going to say, wow. I know I've been to every one of them. I remember that's probably when I got here and you guys get started these things. So let's go ahead and give the rundown of what times you're going to start on Thursday, Friday.
2: I want to know how many acts total are going to be there.
1: Yeah,
2: there are going to be so many different performances over the entire weekend.
3: Yeah, we have 12 acts in total.
1: Okay.
3: And then we have church service on Sunday morning with some music. But we've got Hillary Klug. She's famous. She just got done with the tour in Europe. She's been in California, and she's on her way here now. And she dances and plays the fiddle and sings all at the same time. And she's got a little gal with her. Her name is Willow Osborne. Really a good duet. And then we've got Dave Atkins, the Mountain Soul. They have for country lovers, they play bluegrass instruments but have a country sound. And then the Cody Norris Show, they just got Entertainers of the Year award down in Nashville, and
2: awesome.
3: They are awesome, and brand of bluegrass. Who's ever heard of them?
2: Yeah, you know, I think everybody's heard of you guys, and just such a great weekend.
3: And the lineup music. It just keeps going. And for young people, we got the Booze Hounds. These guys, they've got a group of people following them that's amazing. The young group And we want to see young people come out to the festival.
2: That sounds like a group you guys would be in charge of. The Norfleet's over here. The Booze Hounds.
3: They just mislead them, that's all.
2: President of the fan club. There you go. But it is just such a great weekend of music, and it's so affordable. And folks who come out are encouraged, if they pick, to bring their instruments, right?
5: Oh, absolutely.
2: I mean, there's a lot of impromptu things that pop up in the campground, I'm guessing.
5: Well, especially on, any time, really. There's somebody playing somewhere. Mm-hmm. But on Thursday night, especially, we kind of have a tradition where we have it's usually over at 9 o'clock. The last band plays the last time would be at nine. It'd be over at nine. And so about 9:30, we get some of the band members together on the log cabin porch and let other people who bring their instruments get up there or around there, because you can't put everybody on that porch. And get a chance to play with the pros, you know, really, and just have a great time. And then we have a lot of people that's just sitting around listening, and so it's really a great fun time. So
2: it really is.
5: Yeah.
2: And it's, you know, there's a lot of great bluegrass festivals, but I think you guys are getting right up there with, you know, some of the other great festivals that happen in this state, because there are, there's a lot of them, but you guys do it right. It's a beautiful place to be out there all weekend long, and just lots of great hospitality and music.
3: Dwayne and I, we really feel this. You can go to a lot of bluegrass festivals, but we feel like you have a lot of fun at ours.
2: Mm-hmm.
3: It's a fun time. It's not just sit there and listen to music. It's more than that. It's a great time and a lot of good food, a lot of fun things to do.
2: Okay, you've got a lot of sponsors. I know we need to talk about them and thank your sponsors, because things like this don't happen without, you know, little help from folks in the area.
3: Yeah, our sponsors are so numerous. You can see them all on our website. Mm-hmm. If you go right to the schedule page, band schedule page, they're right at the top. And Kokomo supports us big time. And we got good support from the Visitors Bureau in Howard County and so many small businesses. The small businesses are huge for our sponsors, and it keeps us going. We couldn't do it without them.
2: I bet. Yeah. So thanks to everybody who's helping. And like you said, make sure you go to the website and look at that list of sponsors. And when you're in their businesses, thank them for sponsoring great events like this in our community. So you got another song for us, I know, right?
0: Really? Yep. We got the breakdown.
1: There we go. I know that song. That's the tune song. Here we go.

0: Brandon Bluegrass, you guys are awesome. You guys have won a lot of awards. I mean, I don't know if people realize in the area that you guys have been recognized nationally. You've won a lot of awards. I mean, these guys are good.
1: Do a lot of traveling, too. More traveling than they used to. I know that for sure.
0: Yeah, they get out there a lot. So you don't want to miss it, the music festival. And, Bob, like you said, it's not just going to be music. You guys have a chainsaw demo going on and the Bigfoot 5K. You can run with Bigfoot.
2: Oh, yeah. Great, great food, too. Check out these trophies on the Bigfoot 5K and then the dance trophy on Saturday. But Sunday is it's really a big day for the community. Half the money that comes in Sunday goes to Turnabout. They help people with addictions of any kind. They're going to be on site all weekend. And the chainsaw, this guy is amazing. He's out of Monticello. He sells all over the country and ships. And his work, he'll be doing Bigfoot Live on Sunday. And Mrs. Kate will be there leading kids on Sunday with music. And then we got the Bigfoot / Jesus scavenger hunt.
0: Oh, boy.
2: And the kids will love that. My granddaughter's going to kind of organize that. She's excited. And then we got Bigfoot Talk by Jack Fivecoat. But it's going to be a hoot. And Sunday is a family day. $20. We'll get two adults and four kids in.
0: Great deal. Wow.
2: And you can go around and walk the Bigfoot Trail and see all the... We've got like 15 Bigfoots that we're going to put around the trail, silhouettes, and then there's going to be some live Bigfoots running around. I know a guy that bought him a nice outfit. He's
0: man,
2: cute,
0: man, I feel
2: too.
0: Bad for him if it's going to be muggy like today. That'll be a little warm. But do come out. It's all going on all weekend long. It all starts Thursday, culminates on Sunday with just a huge day. And that $20 to get in with your family, that's a great deal. So make sure that you check it out. You guys have a Facebook page, so there's info on Facebook, right? And the website is?
2: WindingCreekMusicFestival.com.
0: That's pretty simple to remember. Winding Creek Music Festival.
2: Say it and it'll bring it up for you. It comes up pretty quick.
0: Guys, thanks for coming in this morning. We got to take a break, but it's always good to see you and always great to hear you play. So I'll have to try to get out there this weekend. Sounds like fun.
1: Yeah, like I said, it starts on Thursday and goes through. So if you go on the website, you'll see the whole itinerary. 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I know sometimes you can buy the pre-sale.
2: It's just straight cost right now, but you can still get it online. It's all 4 days is $95.
1: Okay.
2: And if you come in with a camper and you get a 3 day or a 4 day weekend pass, the camping's free.
1: All right.
2: Just bring a generator.
0: A quiet
2: generator.
1: And point it away.
0: Because we're trying to hear the banjos, by golly. So you got to keep those generators quiet. Right. Thanks, guys. Great to see you. And we'll be seeing if we can muster up some really good weather for you this weekend. Yep. Wouldn't that be great?
1: I'll see you out there.
0: All right. The Winding Creek Bluegrass Festival. You look forward to it every year, and this is the weekend.
1: Great food. Cool vendors out there, too. There's always nice, cool crafts and all kinds of stuff to look at out there. Homemade ice cream, all kinds of crazy stuff going on out there, so...
0: All righty. Hey, we're going to take a break real quick. I think I'm going to grab Crystal first at Encompass Credit Union. She's been waiting a while down in Tipton. How you doing, Crystal? Thanks for waiting.
3: Hey, no problem. I got to listen to some great music while I was waiting, so that's okay.
0: Yeah. They're fantastic. If you haven't been to the Winding Creek, you need to get out there for the Bluegrass Festival. It's a lot of fun. What's going on down in Tipton with Encompass?
3: Yeah, so we are... excited to be getting out into the communities that we serve. So as you guys know, we have a branch in Tipton County, we have a branch in Howard County, and we have two branches in Clinton County. So we like to get out into the communities that we serve. So on September 24th, we're going to be out in Clinton County. We're going to be a corporate sponsor for the Senior Fair. That is happening at the Community Life Center in Frankfort from 9 to 2. We're the corporate sponsor, so there's tons of vendors. There's going to be free breakfast and lunch. There's going to be bingo. There's going to be music. So we're really excited to be getting out into the community to see the members that we serve and tell everybody about us and hopefully get some new members as well. But we're going to be there at that senior fair as well as a corporate sponsor, so everybody can stop by and see us and hear about what we offer.
0: Yeah, it sounds like a lot of fun. There's always something going on.
3: Yeah.
0: I mean, there's just always something going on. 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
0: Good deal. Thank you so much, and we'll see you guys soon. Encompass Credit Union. Thanks for calling, Crystal. We appreciate you.
3: Yeah, thank you. You guys have a great day.
0: Uh-huh. And real quick, we need to check in with Susan. She's been hanging on over at the Experience. Hey, Susan, what's up?
4: Hi, Tammy. How are you?
0: Doing good. Doing good. We're just in here picking and grinning this morning, having some fun.
1: Busy day.
4: I hear that. That was a lot of fun.
0: Yeah, but you guys have a lot of things going on over there at the Experience. It's a beautiful event space. If you've never been, you need to get over there and take a tour because, like we've said before, it's not just for members of the country club. This is something that's open to the community, and it's a great event space.
4: That's right. I think that's been my biggest obstacle, is getting the word out that you don't have to be a member. We love to host events. Just give me a call and I'll do a tour with you. You've got to see all the great renovations that the owners have done. They've redone the entire venue. So you're right, Tammy. If you haven't been there in a couple years, you need to come through and check it out for yourself.
0: Yeah, there's always something going on over there. And people are, look, you know, we're coming up on the holidays pretty fast. So you're going to need a place for your Christmas party. Or maybe you've got a big, you know, wedding in your family going on. You want to have a really nice shower somewhere. You guys have a great space for, you know, anything from a small gathering to a larger gathering. Tell us how many folks you can, you know, entertain there.
4: Sure. We can house up to 300 people in the actual ballroom. That's with a dance floor, DJ, or band, whatever that might be. For smaller items, we can do up to 75 in the library area. So it's very, very quaint in there. It's a great time. We do a lot of rehearsal dinners, anniversary parties. Looks like we're going to start doing some school reunions, as well as quinceañeras. So yeah, we've been getting a lot of different type of events, and we absolutely love it.
0: Well, good deal. If you need any info, or if you'd like to take a tour, just give Susan a call at the Experience. Give them your number, kiddo.
4: Sure. You can call the Experience line. It's 480-8292. You can always reach me directly on my personal cell. It's 317-710-3419.
0: So give her a call. She'll hook you up. Thank you so much, Susan. We appreciate you, and we'll talk to you soon.
4: Thanks, Tammy. Have a great day.
0: You too. Bye-bye. That's Susan over there at the Experience. It's a great place to check
1: out. It is a great venue. We've been to several events over there.
0: We have. Nice place. Hey, we've got our buddy from Kinship Pace here this morning. Good morning. How are you?
5: Good morning.
0: Remind me your first name. I'm so sorry.
5: I'm Jacob Grady.
0: Jacob. Oh, man. I'll get it right.
1: I was going to say Jared. I was close.
0: I'm old, so you know that's my excuse. So Jacob, what's been going on? You guys have been telling folks about Kinship Pace and all the help that you provide to families.
5: Yep, absolutely. We've been working with a lot of different families throughout the region. We're gearing up for September, which is Pace Awareness Month nationally. So we're trying to get the information out about what Pace can provide for individuals, but also what it looks like for those people that are needing Pace assistance.
0: Yeah, I think a lot of people don't realize that you're even available. And that's, I'm so glad that you're here, you know, to talk about what you guys do, because this is a service that's desperately needed by a lot of families in the community.
5: Yeah, absolutely. So Pace has been around since 1970 nationwide.
0: Wow.
5: But only became in Indiana in 2015. And then we opened up our doors to serving people starting November of last year. So it's a relatively new concept to people in Indiana, especially in the local Kokomo area.
1: Now, you guys have a physical location in South Kokomo, just past Southway Boulevard there, Southway Plaza.
5: Yep.
1: You're in there. And but what are the requirements, Jacob, for if someone wants to use your services? And tell them a little bit about some of the services you provide.
5: Yep, absolutely. So in order to be working with us, you have to be over the age of 55.
1: Okay.
5: So before 1971 or before. You have to meet level of care through Maximus. So that is what the state does for the waiver process. And we have the same assessment that you have to go through in order to be able to be PACE participant as well. Okay. But with that, we don't have the wait list that the Medicaid waiver does. So right now the state has the Medicaid waiver process, which is about 1 to 2 to 3 year wait list, depending on where you prioritize.
0: Yeah.
1: Wow.
5: And then we can take the same criteria for that and then be able to work with them almost immediately.
0: What about these families who have lost their waivers mm-hmm. with the cuts that have come to mm-hmm. Medicaid? Is that something that you guys can step in and try to help with?
5: Yeah, absolutely. So we are a Medicaid, as I said, Medicaid waiver alternative program. So mm-hmm. we function on the traditional Medicaid side. So if they qualify for the Medicaid waiver, they would automatically qualify for our Medicaid side.
0: Wow.
5: And so if they were to lose the Medicaid waiver, we would be able to do the assessments to make sure that we can meet their needs and say they're safe in the community. And then we would be able to provide services with them starting on the first of that next month.
0: I think that's got to be a big weight off of a lot of folks' shoulders. I know so mm-hmm. many people in Indiana have been affected by those cuts. Mm-hmm. And a lot of parents with children who need those waivers don't know what they're going to do. Mm-hmm. So they need to be calling Kinship PACE and get a hold of you guys, and you can get the process started. You don't just serve Howard County. You serve a pretty large area.
5: Yeah, we serve Howard County. We serve Cass County, Miami, Wabash, Grant, and parts of Delaware County. And then outside of what we serve, there are still PACE programs that are available to people throughout the state as well. They are located on the IN.gov website. And you just search for PACE programs, and they will give the criteria to work with the PACE program, but they will also give you the zip code by zip code, who's your service provider.
0: Oh, that's great. So there's help out there, folks. You just have to be aware and know, you know, who to call. And that can be a daunting task for a lot of families who just feel like they're in the middle of a crisis. So we're so glad that you guys are here in the community and helping people. So if they want to learn more about Kinship PACE, is there a website they can go to?
5: Yep, they can go to kinshippace.com/Indiana, or they can also give us a call at 219-229-6642, and we'll be more than happy to talk to anybody about their options to working with us or what also might be available to them in the community that we are not able to provide.
0: That's awesome. Well, thank you so much. Did you think we were going to make you play a banjo when you walked in?
5: I mean, I played a violin growing up, but it's been a long time.
0: I bet Bob would let you play his violin. If I think it's just officially fiddle because we're talking about bluegrass. Yep. So.
5: And I don't want to burst everyone's eardrums either. So.
0: Oh, gosh. You walked in and you just had that, like, what is happening?
1: There's so many people in
0: here. We had a room full of musicians. It was fun.
5: It was awesome.
0: It was awesome.
5: It was also like, I didn't know you could fit that many people in this room.
0: Yeah. Sometimes we don't know how many people we can fit in this room. It's kind of like a clown car some days. We just cram them all in. So, Jacob, thank you so much. Again, if you have questions about Kinship PACE, go to kinshippace.com/Indiana mm-hmm. or give them a call at 219-229-6642. Mm-hmm. Is that right?
5: That's correct.
1: Thank you,
0: read my writing this
5: thank
0: morning.
5: Thank you so much.
0: Thank all you right. so much. We appreciate you. Woo! There's a crazy start, and look what time it is.
1: Yeah, it's
0: time to check in with Jane. So we're going to do that, and we'll be right back with mail calls 765-456-1100.
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7: General Motors has walked away from a $3.5 billion battery factory in New Carlisle, leaving Samsung in full control. The two companies' joint venture in Indiana is dead, but Samsung still wants to build batteries there. General Motors has quietly been backing away from developing nickel-rich prismatic cells, the kind that will be made there. Well, Eli Lilly's Foundayo won UK approval, becoming Europe's second GLP-1 weight loss pill and the first approval outside of the U.S. Lilly is chasing Novo Nordisk's Wegovy pill globally, betting Foundayo's lack of food restrictions can help it compete despite Novo's head start. Well, Tractor Supply is rolling out a farm-inspired Halloween assortment featuring exclusive decor, inflatables, animatronics, and seasonal home accessories as consumers begin shopping earlier for fall and Halloween merchandise. 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And Wendy's has lost its place as America's runner-up to McDonald's, ending a six-year run as the second-largest burger chain, being surpassed by a resurgent Burger King. Burger King sales are up as its Reclaim the Flame campaign revamped restaurants and upgraded the menu. McDonald's remains the dominant U.S. burger chain, though, by a wide margin. I'm Jane King, and this has been Wall Street to Main Street on 100.5 KI.
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1: 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Zach is a very family-oriented man, gives back to the community, so take your business over there. 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As I said, he's quite the family man, and they're located right here at 527 West Alto Road in Kokomo. 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And I tell you what, like I said, a clean car just runs better. I've been doing some traveling lately in and out of construction zone, and my little white car ain't white so much anymore. 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Once again, give them a call, Top of the Line Auto Detail Plus, and the number is 765-455-1122.
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0: the first one, because we used to go out there for the Kokomo reenactment.
1: Yeah.
0: And then
1: it was always
0: you know, kind of that the same place, mm-hmm. but they totally transform it. Mm-hmm. it yeah. that. But beautiful setting out there, so make it sure really you get on is. Out there.
1: But they've got a big, big Bigfoot 5K going on. And
0: that's neat.
1: Of course, I've been into the chainsaw carving lately after I saw so much of Marty Rainey doing it when I was watching, you know, my Homestead show. He always, if there's a big log, you know, he just gets his chainsaw out and turns it into something beautiful. I think that is just a really cool skill. And they'll have a guy out there that does that, Chaz. So make sure you get out there. 12 and under are free. It's just a great time, and it's going on this beginning Thursday. I thought it started Friday, so that's good to know. 4 days.
0: Yeah, 4 day festival, mm-hmm. and always a lot of fun. So I always take some of my vintage instruments out there because there's a lot of swapping and dealing and that going on out there, too. They have some booths like for some old stuff for sale, and a lot of times you can learn about it, too. Some of those guys out there are experts, so there's a couple pieces that I've taken out there, Jesse and I, over the years, and somebody told us what we really had. You know, that's kind of neat to do. So a lot of that camaraderie going on out there, musicians as well, big open jams and that. So get out and have fun this weekend.
1: I think that's about the neatest thing when you're at any kind of an event like this, when you have just folks that are there, you know, whipping out their guitars and their banjos and everybody, just this big jam starts, and it's just so much fun. So make sure you get out there with your family and check it out this weekend. It's only 10 miles west of Kokomo, and like I said, the church service on Sunday is very special because it's outdoors.
0: Yeah,
1: and
0: that's becoming a big deal.
1: Always fun. Yeah. What else is going on, guys, besides the weather this morning? That was fun. We're going to see. I heard Marcus say earlier that we could get 1 to 3 inches of rain in the area today, and in some parts that are getting some of these really heavy downpours, they could see 4 to 5 inches of rain today.
0: And I saw on here flood watch going on until midnight tonight. So that is happening. So if it normally collects water, it's going to have it today. I know I got a little pond going out in my front yard happens. So just be aware of, you know, and remember, 32 mile an hour, you can hydroplane and on water. So just be safe going through those puddles at a certain rate of speed. But did you see this? 7-Up is changing its recipe.
1: I saw that.
0: Why fix what's not broken?
1: Yeah, they said they changed it like 11 years ago or something.
0: I don't remember that.
1: But I didn't remember that. It didn't taste any different to me. Mm-hmm. I mean, I don't drink 7-Up that often, but...
2: Yeah, I can't remember the last time I had a 7-Up.
0: Oh, and see, that Sprite and 7-Up, my wife and I go back and forth between that. That's what we mainly drink, because if it has any caffeine, Sprite, it's very little. But 7-Up is just, like, if you have a stomach ache or something like that.
1: That's the only time I want 7-Up is if I'm irpy.
0: I like it. It's refreshing, but it's... doesn't have so much caffeine in it, and you know, sometimes I just crave that carbonation,
1: right?
0: You know, sometimes in just a soda, but yeah, we always have Sprite or 7-Up, and my go-to is Sunkist. I can't lie, I'm a big Sunkist fan.
1: So you like the orange soda?
0: Oh, I do. I love a big orange soda. Love it.
1: Nothing wrong with that. So what did they do to it?
0: They said that they changed its formula. Said it's the end of an era. For the first time in over 15 years, 7-Up changing its recipe. It will no longer be a lemon lime soda. Listen to this. Instead, it'll be a lime lemon soda. So a little more lime than lemon, I guess. They said they're tweaking the formula to be more lime forward, and they're doing it across the lineup, including the zero sugar, the cherry 7-Up, and the cherry zero sugar. So there you go. The new recipe will start hitting stores soon, within the next few weeks, and you'll know you're trying one of the new because the branding is going to look different, and it'll say lime lemon on the packaging instead. It said they are delivering more refreshing taste experience. So there you go.
1: I guess we'll look forward to that.
0: Yeah. And it said a lot of people are gravitating towards the citrus flavored sodas now. And, you know, I do know these refreshers that are becoming very popular now. Mm-hmm. My wife has been ordering a couple of those because she finally told me you're supposed to dilute them with water. Now I know not to drink those straight. That's for sure.
1: Oh, I didn't know that.
0: Yeah. But anyway, you're supposed to like put them on ice and maybe put a little water in it to tame them down a bit. I was just drinking. But anyway, there's a lot of lime. There's a watermelon lime, and there's a lime, acai, different flavors that she just ordered. It's funny that this came up. It just came in last night, and I check out some of the new flavors, but almost all of them have some type of citrus in them, so I can see where that's going. But I'm kind of eager to try it.
1: Which is why they're fun to use when you're marinating meats, you know, something like that. If you're doing chicken,
0: really
1: marinate it in something like that with that citrus. Yeah.
0: Huh.
2: We do have a severe thunderstorm warning for Pulaski County until 10:45.
1: Okie dokie.
2: That one just popped up.
1: Don't say we didn't warn you.
2: I think the one radar I'm looking at has everything

0: kind of going north of us and south of us this afternoon.
1: Yeah, it looks like these storms, when they move in, they're kind of moving east and south and east, but they're coming in from, you know, the north, so they're kind of clipping us. We had some rain this morning. We had some lightning and all that, but it wasn't, that was early, like 5.
2: But, well, I knew this morning there was a little bit of a light rain because I didn't see it. Normally I look out my window, and if it's not raining, I let the dogs out real quick. So I go to the back door, and I open it, and the dogs ran out, and I like realize it was a light rain, and they turned around and looked at me and ran right back in the house like, what are you thinking? So
1: that's okay. We'll go out later.
2: Yeah, it's like, we'll just pee right here. Yeah. But yeah, it says a flood watch, so be aware of that today.
1: Yep.
2: And I saw another story here. You know, we're always talking about shows and the shows we watch. When you said Homestead earlier, it was funny. I was searching for something to watch the other night. I'm looking for something new because I'm almost done with, you know, what Dragons is done and all that. But anyway, I was looking and I said Homestead. Well, it didn't give me the reality show Homestead. Mm-hmm. It gave me a show called Homestead. It's like an apocalyptic kind of thing. Oh. And I was like, this isn't what she was talking about. No. But I found that one. But I saw this list here, and some of these I agree with, some of them don't. We'll see what you folks think. Some of the best movie sequels. Now, I've always heard it's never good. The sequel's never as good as the first one sometimes. But some of them have surpassed. Some of them have held up. I got to say, some of them are pretty good. But here's a list of the top 15 sequels that they say are some of the best ones, and we'll see what you guys think. We'll start at number 15. I thought these were pretty good. Kill Bill, Volume 2.
1: I didn't see that one.
2: You didn't see that one, or did you see either one of them?
1: I saw the first one.
2: David Carradine and...
1: Yeah.
2: Yeah.
1: I didn't see the second one.
2: Yeah, I thought they both were consistent. Pretty, I don't want to say gruesome, but pretty violent. Both of them were, so they're not for the faint of heart, but it was mainly like a continuation of the first movie, so that's kind of what most sequels usually are. But that one's number 15. Spider-Man 2. I think that's pretty good. What do you think, Nick?
1: I mean, you love the Spider-Man stuff.
0: I don't know. The one with Andrew Garfield, I don't remember much. There was one I don't even think I saw. I'm not as into Spider-Man as some other things. But
2: Well, see, it depends on which Spider-Man. The one that the... McGuire?
0: Tobey Maguire. He was first one.
2: Yeah.
0: Then it was Andrew Garfield.
2: That was the guy, Andrew Garfield. But I actually liked that one, honestly. It was a little less comic strip type. Mm-hmm. You know, the first one was good, don't get me wrong. You know, but I thought it had a lot of, you know, good people. Jim Bob.
0: I think Tom Holland is probably the best one.
2: Yeah. Like
0: the current one.
2: Yeah.
0: Because even though he's not a teenager, he looks like a teenager.
1: Yeah. Okay. Yeah. Fair enough.
2: But I did like the one with Andrew Garfield, like you said. I like that one. But the first one with James, was it Franco? Is that his name?
1: There's an actor named James Franco.
2: Yeah. He's in the first one with McGuire.
1: Oh, okay.
2: And that one. And that was pretty good. Willem Dafoe is who I'm trying to think of. He was a villain in the first set. But like I said, that was more comic book style, to where Andrew Garfield made it a little more like almost a reality. It was a little more of a drama. Mm-hmm. And then, like he said, the new guy, Tom Holland, that's... like for the Avengers and things like that, you know, they kind of include a lot of that with it. But I think they're all pretty good.
0: Boy, Tom Holland and his new wife Zendaya are crushed. I mean, because she's in that movie too, and they're both in the Odyssey as well.
1: Yeah.
2: So oh, really?
0: If they've got any sort of deals on the back end, neither of them ever have to work again.
1: Oh man, wouldn't that be nice?
2: Well, I know you were saying last week that he's in two movies that are both like hit top box office right now.
1: Is your Odyssey thing coming up this weekend?
0: Yeah. We're going Saturday.
1: Because they got tickets a long time ago, but they couldn't get them until, you know, mid-August. Yeah. I think they're sold out through the end of September is what I read. Yeah.
2: I can't wait to see it. I can't
1: it's
2: wait.
1: It's good.
0: Yeah. I still haven't seen Spider-Man. We didn't get a chance to go this past weekend either.
1: Oh.
2: Yeah. Up next, I could not agree more. I think all of these are good. Mad Max. Mad Max 2, The Road Warrior. I like that one. I like Beyond the Thunderdome with Tina Turner. I liked all of them.
1: My husband loves that movie.
2: Well, and the first one was Road Warrior. And that one was pretty good with Mel Gibson. He looked so young. You know, it was pretty funny in that. It's funny, there was a guy who had a dog, and every time I saw it, it looked just like the dog in Mad Max. I'm like, oh my gosh, that's the dog. But yeah, all those Mad Max were pretty good. If you grew up in the 80s, you know, that you just had to watch the next one coming out. And here's one, Tammy, you're going to love. Toy Story 2.
1: Yep.
2: They're all good.
1: I loved it.
2: I haven't seen the fifth one yet.
1: I've loved everyone, but the fifth one is really good.
2: I can't wait to see it.
1: It's so good.
2: I'm looking forward to
1: They're
2: it.
1: All
2: I
1: good.
2: Think I missed four. I was trying to think of which one I missed, and I went back and I was watching the trailers for all of them. Mm-hmm. I don't think I saw four.
1: Well, you need to watch
2: it. Or it's like a daycare.
1: You'll be lost.
2: Was it like
1: on
2: a daycare?
1: I can't remember.
0: Oh, yeah, it does sort of build off four, so you should probably see four for
2: yeah, yeah. Well, exactly. I hate watching a show and I was like, oh, I didn't see that one.
1: But, yeah, it's the whole franchise is just precious. I love it.
2: And Blade Runner 2049. The one that was 2017, and now that had the guy that played in Hail Mary, can't think of his name right now.
1: Ryan, what's his name?
2: Yeah, Ryan Gosling. Ryan Gosling, yeah. The Blade
0: Harrison
2: Runner.
0: Ford.
2: Yeah, because the other one was so old, I tried to go back and watch it, and it just didn't hold up. You know, it was like I said, it was from the 80s, wasn't it, Nick?
0: Dave Bautista's in that one, too.
2: Yeah. Hmm. Yeah, that's right.
0: Oh, yeah, the original Blade Runners was from the 80s.
2: Yeah, it was, so that was a long time between sequels.
1: Oh, yeah.
2: You know,
0: but that's a Denis Villeneuve. The guy that's done the Dune movies, and he's got a real, I mean, he's got a, you can tell when he made it, because it looks really cool.
1: Yeah.
2: That's cool. And this is probably one of my favorite trilogies, The Lord of the Rings, The Two Towers.
0: Those are great. We watch, I mean, Michelle loves Lord of the Rings.
2: I love
0: them. We go through those every once in a while, and yep. they're still incredible movies.
2: When I drove here, to move here, I had the little auxiliary plug in on my PT Cruiser, and I had a little DVD player with me. And that's what I did on the way here. I watched all the Harry Potters, and I watched all of the Lord of the Rings on the seat next to me when I was in at
1: while
2: night.
1: While you were flying down the highway.
2: Yeah, while I was driving through New Mexico where there's nothing for 12 hours. So I would like just had it on and just driving through my stereo going, and Mordor, you know. I was like, I really got into it.
1: That sounds incredibly dangerous.
2: Not as bad as people on their phone. I saw something really bad the other day I got to share with you. A guy on like one of those hybrid dirt bike enduro motorcycles.
1: Yeah.
2: Going up 31, checking his phone.
1: Oh, for God's
2: He was, because I heard him coming. I'm like, what is that, a Volkswagen? And I turned around, and it was a motorcycle, dirt bike with a big, and he was just, I kept, first of all, thinking, shift gears, man, shift. Yeah. You know, he was burning, he had the RPMs up. And I'm looking at him, I was like, are you kidding me? He was just checking on his phone and scrolling through and, you know, holding the throttle. I'm like,
1: on a highway.
2: Are you kidding? I was on the phone with my wife, and I was like, you would not believe what I'm looking at right now. And then he just tucks in his pocket, and then he decides to drive and cuts in and out of people. Mm-hmm. And then a couple miles up, I see him. He's on his phone again, just going down the road. I was like, wow.
1: Gracious.
2: So, all right, Lord of the Rings, yeah, I love all of those. And even The Hobbit, which is kind of a continuation of those, but it's like the Star Wars one they did. It was a prequel to The Lord of the Rings when they did mm-hmm. The Hobbit, the first one. But those were all, I love them all. They're all good. That place we went to stay up in Michigan, in Holland, up there with that yurt we stayed in, mm-hmm. that whole that place up there, they have a home. That's for like a Hobbit home you can stay in. And they built it in the side of the mountain. That is really neat. Yeah. I was like, well, I want to stay in a Hobbit home.
0: Well, for the two nerds out there listening that's screaming at the radio, The Hobbit did come before Lord of the Rings, in terms of the books. Just saying.
2: Okay. Well, I got to say, but The Lord of the Rings.
1: I saw a picture of Sean Astin and a bunch of those guys. Was that from The Hobbit?
0: Yes.
1: Because I think they're going to... They're doing something. It's some kind of anniversary this year. They're going to be doing something.
2: Well, what I was saying, The Lord of the Rings came out movie first, and then they went back into The Hobbit. And that's, so
0: yeah, the movie, the movies came out like that.
2: Yeah, exactly. Yeah. I like them all. I think they're wonderful. I don't even know this movie. Before Sunset? You guys recognize that one from 04?
1: Nope.
2: I don't know what that is.
1: Never heard of it.
2: And here's one I would never watch if you made me. Evil Dead 2.
1: Haven't seen Evil Those Dead 1.
2: Yeah.
1: They're what? Are they
0: Those
1: fun?
0: Are fun.
1: Fun? Mm-hmm. Okay.
2: The one I remember was sitting down and watching because all my friends were like, it was one of those junior high sleepovers. Oh, let's watch scary movies and stuff. Me and about four of my buddies. And the one guy, Eric, was really into scary movies. I mean, he was like, loved the whole rock, the whole night, you know, those shows that would come on that night after dark. I can't remember what it's called right now. Mm-hmm. But, he wanted to watch Night of the Living Dead. And I thought it was really going to be scary. And it was one of the goofiest movies I've ever seen where they walk around, brains. I was just like, are you kidding me? But Evil Dead 2, I don't think I ever watched that one.
0: Those are like cult classics.
2: Yeah.
0: Bruce Campbell.
2: Yeah. I did catch on 80s one the other day with the Gremlins.
1: Gremlins is a great movie.
2: Yeah, I saw that one on there with Cheeseburger. That one. And then Critters. You remember that one?
1: No.
2: Where they could all roll together and make one big critter?
1: No, I missed that.
2: That was an 80s movie. Here's one.
1: I worked a lot in the 80s, working and raising kids, and I didn't get to see a lot of anything.
2: Oh, I I don't remember if I saw this or not, but I've heard of it. Star Trek II, The Wrath of Khan.
0: Oh, yeah.
1: Did you see that guy that built, it's not Star Trek, but in, you know, that always makes me think of Star Wars. That guy that built that Star Wars bar in his backyard, and it looks like a big, you know, one of the big vehicles.
0: No, really?
1: It's wicked cool. It's on it's on our prep this morning. You should check it out. Cost him $12,000 to build it.
2: Wow. That's committed.
1: Said, the first question is always, are you autistic? he said, it's never, you know, do you just love Star Wars? but it's pretty cool. You should check it out.
2: That's pretty neat. Yeah, The Wrath of Khan, I wasn't really a Star Trek fan as I was Star Wars.
1: Right.
2: So I was either or, but I know some people, well, they get furious if you get it mixed up.
1: Oh, yeah. Yeah, I know. Yeah. I get it mixed up all the time. I hear about it all the time.
2: It was funny. I was watching an episode of Big Bang Theory the other night, and he goes, well, how many languages do you speak? He goes, including Vulcan?
1: So. I have a guy I graduated from high school with speaks Vulcan.
2: Really?
1: Yes.
2: Well, got him.
1: Hey, Alan. Yeah. Yeah.
2: All right, here's one that I think held up pretty good. The Dark Knight, 2008, Christian Bale.
1: Yeah, my husband liked that.
2: Yeah, I did like that version of Batman's. Wasn't really crazy about the latest one for some reason. The guy that played in Twilight, and I can't think of his name.
0: Robert Pattinson.
2: Yeah, it was just it was
1: He's
2: really
1: in the Odyssey too.
2: It was really dark.
1: Yeah.
2: To where I like the Christian Bale Batman's, and then you can go back, you know, to the
1: I like ones the Adam with, West Batman.
2: Yeah, the Val Kilmers and all that, you know, that's Michael Keaton and some of the people that played Batman. Yeah, maybe so much, but here's one. Yeah, this was a pretty good one too. Terminator 2, Judgment Day.
1: Never saw that one.
2: Yep.
1: I saw the first one.
2: I watched them all.
0: Yeah, the second one's good too.
2: Yeah. Yeah. And these are all good. I remember having the entire VHS collection of Aliens.
1: Now, I saw the first Aliens.
2: Sigourney Weaver.
1: That was a great movie, but I've never seen any of the additional.
0: Did the first Alien movie come out in like 79?
1: Yeah, it was a long time ago.
2: Because the second one came out in 86, it says. But that's when I liked Sigourney Weaver. I just loved all the way. I even went up to watch Alien versus Predator when the two got together. So, that was actually pretty good. This one I've never seen, but a lot of you, if you have kids out there, you probably have Paddington 2. Isn't that the one about the teddy bear?
1: Mm-hmm. I've never seen it.
2: Now, I remember seeing the first one. It was cute. I didn't know there was a second one. So. And, of course, here we go. Star Wars Episode 5.
1: Aliens came out in 86.
0: The first one?
2: Yeah, the first one was Alien. An Alien.
1: Oh, Alien.
2: Yeah, then Alien. Oh, Aliens came out in 86.
1: It was just the one that came out of that guy's chest?
2: Yeah.
1: Just the one?
2: I don't
1: Not
2: remember.
1: Plural? Okay, got it.
2: I think it's Alien, yeah. I know. Because Aliens is supposed to be the sequel.
1: 79.
2: Yeah, 79.
0: I knew it. I thought it was because I'm always surprised. I'm like, hey, man.
2: It's old.
0: Because I think it's 80s, but it's not. Mm. It's close.
1: It's not that old. That's when I graduated from high school.
2: And here's one. Star Wars Episode 5, The Empire Strikes Back, which, you know, for all of you Star Wars fans, you know that the first three came out, and then the second three came out, but they were prequels to that one, so... You got to kind of watch
1: it. That's why I didn't go watch any of that stuff. It's too confusing for me.
0: Empire Strikes Back's my favorite.
2: Is it?
0: It is, yeah.
2: Yeah.
0: By far.
2: I remember my wife got
1: dun, dun, dun, dun. Is that that one?
2: No, that's Indiana Jones.
1: I never get it right. All right.
2: It's still John Williams, though. You did good.
1: Okay.
2: So,
1: pretty close.
2: I made my wife sit down because I told her, well, let's watch them in the right order. Uh-huh. If you Google Star Wars in the right order, it's all over the place. And then there's a lot of like little ones in the middle, like Rogue One. There's all the, you know, the Skywalker. If you watch them, there's like, how many of them do you think there are, Nick?
1: 100 million.
0: All the shows and
2: all Star Wars
0: stuff. It's a lot.
2: Yeah, because I went on Disney and I put chronological order of Star Wars, and it takes you all over the place.
1: Which is the one with Boba Fett?
0: Well, I mean, he's in
2: several
0: a bunch of them. But
1: when did you first see him?
0: In Empire Strikes Back.
1: Okay.
0: I think in the
1: I saw that one then. I was done.
0: Because he went back and touched up and added some things to, you know, episode with the original Star Wars movie. Mm-hmm. And I think he included him in a scene that's in, you know, one of the digitally remastered briefly. But initially for the first run in the theaters, I think. Empire Strikes Back is the first time you see him.
1: My favorite thing about Star Wars was always that bar.
2: Yeah.
1: With all the freaky things.
2: Mos Eisley.
1: Yeah.
2: Yeah. Mos Eisley. I remember that because the guy in high school wanted to start a band and call it Mos Eisley. I was like, wow, man. Nope. Yeah. My One of my favorite lines is Harrison Ford. He looks like, laugh it up, furball. And he's talking to Chewie.
1: I love Harrison.
2: Laugh it up,
1: How many movies is he in? Is he in, like, all of them? Or?
0: Well, he's in Star Wars, Empire Strikes Back, and Return of the Jedi, and then he's in the...
1: You the sounded first, like one of those
0: the
1: things.
0: First one that came out. The first of the three most recent.
1: Okay.
0: Because he dies in that one.
1: Oh. Well, I definitely Boiler. Don't want to see yeah. that one then.
2: I like it when they go to where he's from, where there's all kinds of Wookiees. So, that's yeah. pretty neat.
0: The Force Awakens, I think.
1: You had that little Wookiee thing going there for a minute. That little, your voice.
0: And yeah. there's a solo movie where, I can't remember the name of the, I think Alan Aldrich plays a young Han Solo. It didn't do very well in the theater, but it's a pretty good movie.
2: Yeah, it was pretty good. I remember that one.
1: Okay.
2: Yep. What were the, I can't remember the name of them. There was the Jawa, the ones in the desert, the big robots, you know, they're like little junkers. But what were the ones in the trees? I can't remember. Ewoks.
0: Yeah.
2: Ewoks. The Ewoks. Those were adorable.
1: Mm-hmm.
2: Oh, those were cute. My dog looks like an Ewok.
1: Kinda.
2: Yep. All right. And number one, and I couldn't agree more with this one, one of the best sequels of all time, The Godfather Part Two.
1: Oh, yes. I will agree with that all day long.
2: Yep.
1: Yep. That's a great sequel.
2: That was a good one. But there's a list of some of the best sequels of all time. If you've got one on your mind, let us know if there's a sequel you can talk about. And
1: But usually the sequel's kind of a letdown, but I know on that one I was not disappointed at all.
2: Yeah. There's some that just shouldn't have been done, and some of them that are actually, like you said, pretty good. It just depends on... What's your into? And somebody on here, Mark from Kokomo, says, I could binge watch all the Mad Max movies at least once a month.
1: Yeah, my husband loves those.
2: That one was pretty good, too, with Charlize. So I can't remember her name.
0: Theron and Tom Hardy. Yeah, that one is good.
2: Yeah, the Furiosa.
1: It's a Mad Max?
2: Yeah, it's a Mad Max trilogy. It's called Furiosa. What is that one called? Furiosa?
0: Furiosa is the second one.
2: The second one, okay. That's the one with the girl from Queen's Gambit in it.
0: Yes.
1: Yeah, oh, okay.
2: Yeah, that's really good, too, yeah.
0: I didn't see that one, but I saw one that Tom Hardy's in.
1: Well, you know my timely viewing habits, how I like to get on things immediately. Guess what I'm watching now, what we just started? The Wire. It's 20 years old and I'm finally going to watch it. It's
2: like
1: from the
2: early 2000s. Yeah.
1: Yeah, but everybody tells me that it's really good. So my husband's like, I really wish you'd watch that. Yeah. I said, all right.
2: Hey, somebody mentioned, this is a great, great one here, all the Back to the Futures.
1: Oh, yeah.
2: Yeah. Yeah, I even like the third one when ZZ Top shows up and starts playing in that old Wild West town.
1: I don't think I saw that one. Yeah, I saw the first two.
2: Yeah, the third one goes back into the 1800s. That's pretty good.
1: Yeah.
2: Yeah. That was a term we used to use in high school. Somebody go, ha, like when somebody says something that's not really funny, but you laugh anyway, you go, ah, ah, ah, ah. Like
1: yeah.
2: Biff. You're like, you just got McFlyed.
1: Yeah. Oh, my goodness.
2: But, those are good ones. So we have giveaways all week. Oh, here's one more before we go. Jaws 1 and 2. I always remember Jaws 1.
0: I saw the second Jaws.
2: Yeah, I don't think I did.
1: I didn't either. Because the first one was perfect.
2: Yeah.
1: I didn't want to see any more after that. I didn't want it to, you know, tarnish the
2: love I had
1: for Jaws.
2: Sorry to interrupt you.
1: You're fine.
2: We're going to make Brooke mad again if we interrupt each other.
1: Uh-oh.
2: Yeah. But... anyway, when I was watching that documentary I was telling you guys about on Shark Week about the Indianapolis that sank, but all the people got, you know, eaten by sharks.
1: Yeah.
2: That's the story that the captain on Jaws is talking about. He was there. So when he tells a story about 900 men went down, and he's telling that story, and they're like, looking at him like, what is this guy talking about? That he was on that. So that was the prelude to that story.
1: To that.
3: National Weather Service in Northern Indiana has issued a flash flood warning for northeastern Cass in County, southwestern Fulton in County, northwestern Miami County, until noon Eastern Daylight Time. At 10:27 a.m. Eastern Daylight Time, Doppler radar indicated thunderstorms producing heavy rain across the warned area. Between 2 and 5 inches of rain have fallen. Additional rainfall amounts up to 2 inches are possible in the warned area. Flash flooding is ongoing or expected to begin shortly. Expected hazards include flash flooding caused by thunderstorms. Source, radar. The following impacts are expected: flash flooding of small creeks and streams, urban areas, highways, streets and underpasses, as well as other poor drainage and low-lying areas. Some locations that will experience flash flooding include Peru, Royal Center, Mexico, Erie, Denver, Fulton, 12 Mile, Hoover, Adamsboro, Media, Deepsville, Fletcher, Marshtown, Lisa's Corner, Lucerne, Chilai, and Grass Creek. Turn around, don't drown when encountering flooded roads. Most flood deaths occur in vehicles. Be aware of your surroundings and do not drive on flooded roads. Repeating, a flash flood warning has been issued until noon Eastern Daylight Time for the following counties in Indiana, Cass, Fulton, and Miami.
1: Times this afternoon, so make sure that if you haven't downloaded the app, you've got the app on you, and we'll let you know if anything's going on that you need to know about. Have a good one, everybody. We'll see you tomorrow morning at 9:30. Till then, boy.
0: Could live like that.
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0: Hit Country 100.5 KI. Laney there with Phone Keys Wallet. I'll have that show from this morning podcasted here in just a few. I want to thank Brandon Bluegrass for coming in. We talked about movie sequels and also the changing of 7-Up and things like that. So we'll have it up there here real soon. But right now from the McCool's Flooring Weather Center, we got some thunderstorm warnings in the KI listing area to the northwest of us. And moving through just north of Howard County, we'll keep an eye on those for you today. And we could get several waves of those coming through today. So we'll check that for you. But here we go. We got a flood watch in effect until midnight tonight. Could see some heavy downpours in some of these systems moving through, and a 70% chance of those thunderstorms off and on all day, and a high of 84. Overnight tonight, 67, and showers likely. And then tomorrow, we got a 30% chance of thunderstorms, scattered at 85. And by Thursday, 60% chance of plain old rain at 82. And more of the same Friday and Saturday. Looks like it might clear up a little bit, hopefully so, because we got a lot of stuff going on. We'll talk more about that. And tell you how you can pick up some tickets to see The Lion King. We'll hear about that coming up here in a few days as well. So keep it right here. Cafe Country on deck.
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0: Hit Country 100.5 KI, Dan and Shay with Tequila. JR here. Hope you're enjoying your day. And once again, I'll have the show from this morning podcasted real soon. I want to thank Brandon Bluegrass and all of Bob and Dwayne from, and even Rayling from Winding Creek Music Festival. We'll give you all that information again coming up here in a few. But we're going to kick off Cafe Country coming up. Got the pet of the day on the way. And I got a special going on at the Kokomo Humane Society. I'll tell you all about that. And then we got our instant classic before noon, Star Spangled Banner, local news, Kokomo Grand Report, NASCAR, Hot Pass, see what's going on in the world of NASCAR, and a news blast in the 1 o'clock hour. I'll tell you, I can pick up those Lion King tickets, and we'll even maybe talk a little bit about the state fair happenings going on for $2 Tuesday down there, and we'll check on these forecasts, and also some of that thunderstorm will be moving through the area throughout the day as well. So keep it right here. You got me till 3. If you got a song you just got to hear, 456-1100 is the number. Call me or shoot me a text.
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1: ABC News, I'm Sherry. Preston, Iranian-backed Houthi rebels launching a new attack on a ship. We have just learned they've killed four people in a key shipping lane. Back in court in New York today, accused CEO killer Luigi Mangione.
2: Tuesday's appearance could be the last time Luigi Mangione is seen in public before jury selection starts on September 8th. And the conference is one of the final opportunities for prosecutors and defense lawyers to finalize details of the high-profile trial. Prosecutors allege Mangione gunned down UnitedHealthcare CEO Brian Thompson in an assassination-style killing on a Midtown Manhattan street in 2024. Mangione has pleaded not guilty to state and federal charges, and he faces the possibility of life in prison if he's convicted at his state murder trial. Peter Haralambos, ABC News, New York.
1: Doctors are now pushing back against the latest recommendations from the Trump administration to roll back childhood vaccine schedules. Search teams still looking for thousands of people still missing after the earthquake in Colombia. This is ABC News.
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4: All right, kicking off Campaign Country, we got some Bridie Green, but first of all, I want to remind everybody right now, we got a thunderstorm, severe thunderstorm watch, in effect, until 5 p.m. and pretty much the entire KI listing area. We got some thunderstorms to the northwest of us, kind of crossing over just north of us right now, but could be some damaging hail, high winds, and all those things that come with the thunderstorm. So just be safe out there, and we'll keep an eye on that radar for you all day right here in the KI listing area. Once again, thunderstorm, severe thunderstorm watch, in effect, until 5 p.m. Right now, let's go ahead and kick off Cabin Country. Here's Rodney Green. Here's The Worst Way, 1101.

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1: Baby girl, you out your mind, you way too good for me. 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

0: like me. 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
1: 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TR here, and folks, we got some thunderstorms in the area up in Cass County, also Miami County, headed for Wabash County, just north of Kokomo, and we have a severe thunderstorm watch in effect for the entire KI listing area until about 5 o'clock, and also a flood watch in effect until midnight tonight. So heavy rain expected in some of these thunderstorms moving through, so just be aware, and you know, we'll keep you updated right here on your official weather station. And hey, right now, I want to remind everybody, we have those Lion King tickets all week long for you, so make sure you keep it right here. We'll have them for you in the mornings with Tammy. She has them on Broadway in Indianapolis, presents The Lion King, winner of 6 Tony Awards, including Best Musical. 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All right, keep it here. Pet of the day on the way.
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0: Hit Country 100.5 KI. Luke Bryan with Country, and she knows it. JR here. We got time for the Kokomo Humane Society Pet of the Day. But first, I want to warn you, we have got some thunderstorms in the KI listing area. Some moving through Cass, Miami, and Wabash counties, and some could be severe. We have a severe thunderstorm watch in effect till 5 o'clock for the entire KI listing area, and also a flood watch in effect till midnight tonight. So some heavy downpours in these systems that are moving through the area right now. So just be aware, and, well, you know, like I said, just be careful out there. And we got the pet of the day right now. We have Tank, a sweet one-year-old pup who's ready to find her forever home. She arrived at the shelter feeling very shy, but she's finally coming out of her shell and showing her very sweet personality. She loves treats, gentle attention, and is looking for someone who will give her the time and patience to continue building her confidence. She's spayed, vaccinated, and ready to meet you. Stop by the shelter today and see if she's perfect for you. And also, Tammy was saying this morning that they're having all kinds of specials on some of the fur babies that have been there for a length of time. So make sure you give them a call, 452-6224, or go to KokomoHumane.org. You can see a picture of Tank and all the other animals up for grabs. And once again, 729 East Hofford, stop by and see him there. And I put it on our Facebook page as well. But specials going on some of the animals at the Kokomo Humane Society. So give them a call for more information. I believe some of them could even be free. So once again, 452-6224. Forecast next.
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4: Weather Center, your cap forecast for today. We have got a severe thunderstorm watch in effect until 5 p.m. Also, a flood watch in effect until midnight tonight. And we're going to try to get to 84 today. And we got some storms moving through Cass, Miami, and Wabash counties as we speak. Some could be severe. And hail could be involved, high winds, and heavy downpours. So once again, that flood watch in effect. Overnight tonight, 67 and 60% chance of showers likely. Tomorrow, 30% chance of those scattered thunderstorms, 85. And Thursday, 60% chance of rain and 82, and more of the same on Friday, but hopefully clearing up by the weekend. Got a lot of stuff going on, but right now, severe thunderstorm watch in effect for the entire KI listening area until about 5 o'clock. So just be aware out there, and I would check your radar before you go anywhere right now, but we have some moving through, like I said, Cass County, Miami County, and Wabash County right now, and kind of moving to the north of Kokomo. So we'll keep an eye on those. Right now, here's Ella Langley with her latest. This is called Loving Life Again. 11:42. Good morning.

0: When times are tough, don't stress it. Put some ice in the glass and a little fire in the speakers.
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0: In Country, 100.5 KI Country House with Sam Hunt there. TR here. We got our instant classic on the way. And if you love classics, we got Chris Allen every Saturday right here, 4 to 7, the Classic Country Show. And if you missed last week, he was live down at Tipton for. That was pretty cool. So we'll see what he's up to this weekend. But right now, folks, just want to remind you, we have a severe thunderstorm watch in effect. We've got some storms moving through right now for Cass, Miami, Wabash County, and some at the top of Howard County right now. And just some serious downpours involved in some of these storms, too. So a flood watch in effect until midnight tonight. But a severe thunderstorm watch in effect till 5 p.m. And as I mentioned, right now, several moving through Cass, Miami, Wabash County, and throughout the entire KI listening area. Just be careful out there. Lots of, like I said, heavy downpours going on. So we'll keep you up to date on full forecast coming up at the top of the hour. We got our instant classic, Star Spangled Banner, local news, Kokomo Grand Report, and today's classic features one from Toby Keith by request.
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5: ABC News, I'm Sherry Preston. Luigi Mangione back in court today in connection with the killing of United Healthcare CEO Brian Thompson in 2024. The New York judge says there will be less room for the public in the trial since so many members of the press will be there. Russia has released an American military veteran who spent more than 4 years in prison on disputed charges under abusive conditions. The former U.S. Marine was said to be gravely ill and at risk of dying. A group advocating for him says Robert Gilman is now on his way to a U.S. military hospital in Texas. Crime across the country on the decline.
6: According to the Major Cities Chiefs Association, murders alone were down more than 17% in the first half of 2026 compared to the same period the previous year. Robberies, rapes, and aggravated assaults likewise were lower. The declines continue a trend that reversed the crime surge that came during the pandemic.
5: ABC's Jim Ryan. Death toll from the Columbia earthquake, now at least 224 people. This is ABC News.
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14: Good afternoon from Kokomo Green. This is Tim with the noon market update for Tuesday, August the 11th. Today on the Chicago Board of Trade, grains are trading lower. September corn off 3 3/4 at 434.5. December corn off 3 3/4 at 458. November beans are off 12 3/4, 1166 3/4. September wheat is off 10 3/4 at 629 3/4. September soybean meal off 30 cents at 305.20. September soybean oil is down $1.53 at $68. That makes cash prices for corn into Kokomo, Amboy, and Anderson for the month of August 443, fall 423. Cash soybeans into Kokomo, Amboy, and Anderson for the month of August 1157, fall 1122. On the Chicago Mercantile Livestock Exchanges today, October lean hogs are off 85 cents at $82.83. October live cattle up 53 cents at $227.43. September feeder cattle are up $2.92 at $347.50. Crude oil is up 46 cents at $82.59 a barrel. The U.S. dollar index is up 4 at $99.74. Gold is up $27.20 at $4,398. Silver is off 21 cents at $65.05. The Dow currently off 26 points at 53,949. The NASDAQ off 48 points at 26,557. And the S&P 500 is off 4 at 7,749. 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

So, once again, flood watch in effect till midnight, and thunderstorm warnings now in effect for Cass, Miami, and Wabash County, and Northern Howard County. We got some heavy storms up there as well. So we're keeping an eye on it right here in your official weather station. Just be careful out there. Right now, let's go ahead and get back into another hour of Cafe Country. We've got Ashley Cook now kicking off this one. Here's Baby Blues. Baby.

The National Weather Service in northern Indiana has issued a severe thunderstorm warning for eastern Pulaski County, western Fulton County, northwestern Cass County, until 1 p.m. Eastern Daylight Time. At 12:08 p.m. Eastern Daylight Time, a severe thunderstorm was located near Winnemeck, moving southeast at 40 miles per hour. Expected hazards include 60 miles per hour wind gusts and quarter-size hail. This is a radar-indicated threat. The following impacts are expected. Hail damage to vehicles is expected. Expect wind damage to roofs, siding, and trees. Locations impacted include Rochester, Winnemeck, Royal Center, Pulaski, Ripley, Kiwana, Fulton, Leiter's Ford, Beardstown, Van Meter Park, Lisa's Corner, Athens, Lawton, Bruce Lake Station, Media, Grass Creek, Lake Bruce, Star City, Thornhope, and Fletcher. For your protection, move to an interior room on the lowest floor of a building. Torrential rainfall is occurring with this storm and may lead to flash flooding. Do not drive your vehicle through flooded roadways. Repeating, a severe thunderstorm warning has been issued until 1 p.m. Eastern Daylight Time for the following counties in Indiana, Cass, Fulton, and Pulaski.

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0: Hit Country, 100.5 KI, that voice, Gary Allen there with Every Storm Runs Out of Rain for some folks in Walton. TR here, and yes, we've got some weather in the area. We've got some thunderstorms with some serious downpours, folks. A flood watch in effect once again until midnight tonight, so be aware of that. If it normally collects water, it's going to do it today, that's for sure. It looks pretty dark outside my window now. We'll check the full forecast coming up, and also severe thunderstorm watch for the entire KI listening area. We do have some storms moving through once again. Cass, Miami, Wabash County, and pretty much the entire KI listening area. We're keeping an eye on it all day long. So thunderstorms in the area, just be aware of that and be careful out there. And we've got mail call this morning. I just put it up on our Facebook page. We had Winding Creek and Brandon Bluegrass was in here playing some tunes and told all the details about Winding Creek. WindingCreekMusicFestival.org or .com. We'll have all the details. It's Thursday through Sunday. We talked about that. You can check that out on mail call. Also, we talked about some of the best sequels. A movie sequels like Godfather 2 and Back to the Future, things like that. And we also talked about 7-Up making a big change after many, many years. Instead of Lemon Lime, they're going with Lime Lemon. And we also talked about some upcoming events and things like that. So once again, check out the Mail Call podcast wherever you get yours. And also, it's on our Facebook page now for your listening pleasure. And it'll re-air tonight at midnight. And tomorrow, we have Selling Day, our monthly do where we basically help you sell things you want, three items at a time. Or it's if you're looking for something tomorrow morning, 456-1100, call or text us. And Thursday, John Martino coming in for an outdoor show about the Freedom Hunt going on this year. A wonderful event. So lots of stuff happening. And then we've been talking about veterans coming up on Friday. So very busy week this week, and hey, right now, get this sweet deal. Here's Kenny to tell you about it.
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0: Hit Country 100.5 KI. There's a new one from Jelly. That is Hands Up. JR here. Once again, folks, before we get to my break here, information, I want to let you know that the severe thunderstorm watch in effect until 5 p.m. We have some heavy storms in the area. Cass, Miami, Wabash County, and now in northern Howard County and around KI listening area, severe thunderstorm watch until 5 o'clock. Heavy downpours expected and some of these storms moving through, folks. So a flood watch in effect going on until about midnight tonight. So heavy rain and wind and some lightning, and could even be some hail involved in some of these, all right? So just be aware out there, and we're trying to stick around the mid-80s, but pretty dark outside my window right now in downtown Kokomo, but be safe out there. Right now, I want to remind everybody, we got those sweet deals going on. Moe's River Room 25 gets you 50. Oh, the jambalaya is so good, and you know they got all kinds of stuff going on for bingo nights. 7 days a week, they got something happening. Kenny does karaoke over there on Friday nights with all kinds of fun stuff going on, so make sure you get that. 25 gets you 50. At Moe's River Room right now on WWKI.com. 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

0: 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This is Insight with Chris VanVleet. 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

0: 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And now you can too. 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
2: And keep in mind, Tammy will have those tickets for you in the mornings all week long right here on KI. Right now from the McCool's Touring Weather Center, heavy thunderstorms in the area and a severe thunderstorm watch in effect until 5. Pretty much thunderstorms expected off and on all day long with some heavy, heavy downpours in there, some lightning and could be some hail and some heavy high winds. So just be careful out there. And also a flood watch in effect because of all that rain coming down. Flood watch in effect until midnight tonight. And once again, got some storms moving through Cass, Miami, the Tipton counties and Wabash County, Howard County. So lots of rain coming down out there today, folks. So just please be careful. Turn your headlights on for visibility because it is really dark outside my window in downtown Kokomo. So be careful out there. We're supposed to stick in right around the 80 mark today. Overnight tonight, we got more chances of thunderstorms and 67. And tomorrow, 50-50 chance of more thunderstorms as well. So keep it right here. Right now, let's get back into it. Here's Megan Maroney and Kenny Chesney. You had to be there.

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1: What's up, y'all? I'm Coe Wetzel with my new song with Ella Langley, Jaden. It's Your Music Plus.
0: Coe Wetzel on how his new duet with Ella Langley came about.
1: Yeah, me and Ella had been talking for a little while about reconnecting on getting back in the studio, trying to follow up. You know, that's why we fight. And we got in the room together, and Jaden kind of came, with George Schmidt and Ernest in the room with us as well. Came really easy, and it turned out pretty good.

0: That was Coetzel featuring Ella Langley with Jaded. It's Your Music Plus, sponsored by Gusto.
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0: Hit Country 100.5 KI. There is Riley Green and Carly Pearce. Good song. That is If I Don't Leave, I'm Going to Stay. Several duets there for you. TR here. Hope you're enjoying your day. And once again, folks, we have got a severe thunderstorm watch in effect until 5 o'clock. Some pretty heavy storms moving through the KI listening area, mainly to the north of us in Cache, Miami, Wabash, Tipton County, over around Marion, and also in northern Howard County. And we got a flood watch in effect due to all the heavy downpours that are going on just to the north of us. So heavy flood watch until about midnight tonight, it says. If they extend that, I will let you know. We're keeping an eye on it all afternoon, and Nick will continue to do so when he comes in. So once again, some heavy storms moving through and lots of rain. Be careful out there. 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Everybody calls me about that. So Fast Lane Autos Online for that. So right now, let's get to the NASCAR Hot Pass and see what's going on in the world of NASCAR as they wind down the regular season. And then we'll wrap up Cafe Country with a song from So 10 Years Ago.
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1: I'm Ryan Martin on Hoosier Ag Today with Midday Market and Weather Analysis brought to you by Louis Dreyfus and Claypool. Currently paying a 30-cent positive basis versus the November futures for soybeans delivered through the end of this month. However, Dreyfus closed for bean receiving the rest of this week. Call with questions 574-566-2113. A lot of red on the marketplace here today ahead of the WASDE report that comes out tomorrow. The market is expecting some kind of surprise, but that's the great thing about surprises. You never know which way it's going to be. Clearly, the market taking a cautious stance here today as we are red corn, beans, and wheat, but expectations are for some kind of change in acreage and also a little bit of yield adjustment as well. Wide range of guesses, though. Just look at the Sown X numbers that came out a week ago, all the way up near 185 for a corn yield. So expectations are for something to be wonky tomorrow, but nobody knows exactly what. I'm Ryan Martin.
2: 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And, folks, we have got all kinds of weather happening in the KI listing area and to the north of us. There are some severe weather forecasts going on for some of the warnings up there. Kenny's just texted me and said there's some tornado warning to the north of us with 100-mile-an-hour winds being recorded as well. So right now, we have a severe thunderstorm watch in effect till 5 and some pretty heavy storms in the KI listening area right now with some torrential downpours and a flood watch in effect until midnight tonight. So lots of rain in the KI listening area, mainly to the north of us right now, but we have several waves coming through throughout the afternoon. So just be aware of that and be safe out there. Like I said, high winds, could be some hail and also some flooding. So be careful out there. And we're trying to stay right around the 80 mark today. Pretty dark out there, but looks like the worst of us should stay to the north of us, but just some rain so far. And right now, just like I said, expect a lot more rain and thunderstorms throughout the afternoon. Be safe out there. Cass, Tipton, Wabash County, Howard County, and Tipton County all in the path of some of these storms. So we'll keep an eye on it right here all day on your official weather station. Right now, another hour on the way. Here's Stella Lefty with Boston.

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2: Right, here's Jackson Dean with Make a Liar. I'm going to do the pool update on the forecast and the weather coming up after this. I ain't coming to your house.

0: Hit Country 100.5 KI Jackson Dean with McLeod. JR here. Hope you're enjoying it all. A pretty rainy and a wet day out there right now. We have got a National Weather Service has issued a severe thunderstorm warning for northeastern Clinton County and central Indiana, Howard County, and also Tipton County. And at 109, a severe thunderstorms were located along the line extending from Mexico to Walton near Delphi, moving southeast to 55 miles per hour, 70 mile an hour wind gusts in this thing, and some quarter size hail. The radar indicated hail damage to vehicles is to be expected. Expect considerable tree damage. Wind damage also likely for mobile homes and roofs and outbuildings. So locations to, impacted will include Kokomo, Tipton, Windfall, Greentown, Rusheville, Sharpsville, Kempton, and Indian Heights. And just moved to the interior part of the building. And that goes on until about 2 o'clock. Torrential rainfall is occurring. So some flooding may occur, some flash flooding. Don't drive through flooded roadways. And folks, be careful out there. Once again, a severe thunderstorm warning in effect for northeastern Clinton County and Howard and also Tipton counties right now till 2 o'clock. So it is coming down to some folks in some places out there. Please be safe. Right now, we'll take a quick break. We'll do a little country music news blast and keep an eye on that weather for you.
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0: Hit Country 100.5 KI. Brothers Osborne with Nobody's Nobody. You know, we're going to do a real quick music news blast, but we got to get to this forecast here, the weather. But real quick, though, no surprise, Ella Langley is doing pretty well for herself. Taste of Country ranked the top 13 country songs of the year so far, and here they are. Number 13, All My Exes, Lauren Elena. Killing Me, Parker McCullough. Number 12, Keeping Me Sane, Tyler Nance. I haven't even heard that song. MacArthur, that's with Hardy, Eric Church, Morgan Wallen, Tim McGraw. Boston, Stella Lefty, If I Don't Leave, I'm Gonna Stay, Carly Pierce, Riley Green. We heard that a little while ago. Phone Keys, Wallet, Lainey Wilson and John Mayer. Dry Spell, Casey Musgraves. I hope we get that one soon. And then Say So, Dan and Shay. Great song. I Can't Love You Anymore, Ella Langley, Morgan Wallen. Luke Combs with Be By You. And Ella Langley has the top two spot. Actually, she's in the top four, three out of four. Be Her is number two. And number one song listened to this year so far is Choosing Texas, Ella Langley. There you go. All right, we're going to take a really quick break. I'm going to come back and tell you about all the storms going on out there. And we do have a thunderstorm warning in effect for Howard, Tipton, and like I said, surrounding areas. We'll go over all that coming up.
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4: Center folks, the National Weather Service has issued a severe thunderstorm warning in effect for northeastern Clinton County, Howard County, and Tipton County. And thunderstorms were located moving 55 miles per hour in a southeasterly direction. 70 mile an hour wind gusts involved in these, okay, and quarter size hail. Also, the radar indicated hail damage to vehicles is expected, and expect considerable tree damage. Wind damage also is likely to mobile homes, roofs, and outbuildings. And also, the locations impacted will be Kokomo, Tipton, Windfall, Greentown, Rootsville, Sharpsville, Kempton, and Indian Heights. And for your protection, just move to the interior room until these pass, and it goes until 2 o'clock. A severe thunderstorm warning. Also, a flood watch in effect until midnight tonight, and severe thunderstorm watch keeps going until 5 p.m. So you got several waves moving our direction. We'll keep an eye on it right here on your official weather station. And the full forecast from the McCool's Flooring Weather Center. Once again, severe thunderstorm warning in effect for our listening area. And then overnight tonight, 60% chance of more of those thunderstorms moving through. And 67 tomorrow, 60% chance of thunderstorms scattered in 85. And you guessed it, more of the same on Thursday and Friday. So it's going to be a wet week, hopefully not too wild. But right now, once again, severe thunderstorm warning in effect for Tipton and Howard counties. Lots of torrential downpours out there, so watch for flash flooding, folks. Please be careful. If you see a flashing light, please treat it as a four-way stop. Right now, let's go ahead and get back into a triple shot. Here's George Burns, Luke Bryan with Ride, Ride, Ride. 20 minutes to. Good afternoon.

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0: Mid Country, 100.5 KI, Chase Matthew with holding it down. And folks, we got a lot of stuff going on out there weather-wise. A flood advisory in effect. Lots of downpours happening in the KI listing area. We got a severe thunderstorm watch pretty much for the rest of the day into the afternoon. A severe thunderstorm warning in effect. And that is going on for Howard County and Tipton County, also Grant County. And then also, we have got a flash flood advisory in effect going on right now as well. Flash flood warning, that is, at heavy downpours. And basically, they've got between 2 to 4 inches of rain falling down within an hour. So, going to be a lot of flash flooding going on in small creeks and streams, urban areas, highways, streets, and underpasses. Make sure you just don't drive through flowing water. Please be safe out there. If you don't have to be out, don't. Areas affected will be Muncie, Kokomo, Alexandria, Winchester, Windfall, Union City, Greentown. Basically, the entire KI listing area is under a flash flood advisory and flood warning. So, once again, folks, serious storms in the area. Move to the interior part of your home. Hail damage expected, tree damage down, and heavy downpours, as I mentioned. So please be careful out there and heed the warnings and just be safe. We've got a lot more storms on the way, and we'll keep you up to date right here on your official weather station. But once again, severe thunderstorm warning in effect for most of the KI listening area. So keep it here for more details. Right now, we're going to take a break, come back, and we'll check it again coming up in about 10 minutes.
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1: ABC News, I'm Michelle Franzen. In Western Colombia, more than 200 people are confirmed dead following yesterday's earthquake. Search and rescues continue. ABC's Faith Abube is in Medellin.
2: The deadly earthquake, the most powerful to hit the country in more than a decade, leaving a trail of destruction in multiple cities. The quake's epicenter coming close to heavily populated areas. Cities like Pereira and Cali hit particularly hard. Entire apartment buildings seen splitting apart, leaving clouds of dust and rubble.
1: Severe storm sweeping through this hour in the Midwest. Tornado warnings in the Chicago area leading to the rare evacuation. The air traffic control tower at Midway Airport, both Midway and O'Hare, put on ground stops. Flight delays and cancellations are stacking up. And U.S. Marine Robert Gilman is on a flight back to the U.S. to a medical facility after being released from a Russian prison. He was held since 2022. 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
4: And right now from the McCool Storing Weather Center, folks, we have a flash flood warning for the entire KI listening area with all these storms moving through, several waves of them, just torrential downpours in some areas. So flash flood warning in effect, also thunderstorm warning in effect for Howard, Tipton, and also Grant counties and anywhere in the KI listening area, folks. If you're hear this signal, there are thunderstorms in the area. Some could be severe, 70 mile an hour plus winds, flash flooding going on, and a flood watch in effect until midnight, and then a severe thunderstorm watch going on throughout the rest of the afternoon. But right now, severe thunderstorm warning for Howard, Tipton counties, and southeast of Kokomo here. And we're getting some pretty good rumbles right here in Kokomo right now. But please be safe out there. We got some power outages being reported for the high wind. So if you run into a flashing light, please treat it as a four-way stop. Watch for downed tree limbs and power lines. Also, some nickel-sized hail going on out there as well. So lots of weather happening out there. Please be safe. And, you know, kind of, if you don't have to be out right now, I wouldn't go to the interior part of your building with those high winds out there being reported. But once again, flash flood warning in effect for the entire KI listening area and a flood advisory in effect. Also, thunderstorm warning in effect for the KI listening area right on top of Howard and Tipton counties right now, moving southeast at 55 miles per hour. So, folks, please be safe. That's all I'm going to say. But right now, let's go ahead and get back into it. Here's Ashton McBride with What If We Don't?

0: 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Put some ice in the glass and a little fire in the speakers.
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0: Hit Country 100.5 KI, Parker McCollum with What Kind of Man. JR here, and in case you missed mail call this morning, we talked with the fellows from Winding Creek Music Festival going on this weekend, Thursday through Sunday. All the particulars there, and Brandon Bluegrass played a couple songs for us. We also talked about The Change in 7-Up, and we talked about movie sequels that were okay, and some were fantastic. But make sure you check out the podcast stream wherever you get yours. I put it on our Facebook page. It'll re-air tonight at midnight. But right now, folks, we got some serious weather in the area. Severe thunderstorm warning in effect for most of the KI listening area, and flash flood warning in effect as well. We have a flood advisory until midnight, and then also we have severe thunderstorm watch through most of the evening here. So we have some weather moving through, winds in excess of 70 miles per hour in some of these storms, folks. So hail and wind damage expected. So please be careful out there. If you don't have to be out in it, I would not recommend it. Keep it right here. We'll give you an update coming up here in just a second.
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0: Hit Country 100.5 KI. Jason Aldean with Don't Tell Me Now. JR here, and folks, keep in mind, The Lion King is coming to the Murat Theater in Indianapolis, and Tammy has your tickets right there every morning on KI. And right now, another weather update. We got severe thunderstorms in the area, folks, the KI listening area. If you can hear this signal, then you probably know that by now, but flash flood warning in effect, thunderstorm warnings in effect, and some could be severe hail damage expected and wind damage expected, and some power outages being reported. If you run into a flashing light, please treat it as a four-way stop, or if the light is out for that matter. So stretching from all the way up around 12 Mile all the way down to Indianapolis, some storms moving through with torrential downpours causing flash flooding and some damage. So please be safe out there.
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6: And once again, Tammy will have your tickets for that Lion King special coming up tomorrow morning again. And tomorrow morning is Sella Day, by the way, on Mail Call. But, folks, right now from the McCool's Flooring Weather Center, we're going to be in the 80s pretty much the rest of the week. But right now we got some weather going on out there, some thunderstorms moving through, causing some flash flooding. There's a flash flood warning in effect, also a flood watch in effect till midnight. Severe thunderstorm watch throughout most of the afternoon into the early evening, and some severe storm warnings in the Key Eye listing area to the southeast of Kokomo. So please be safe. Could be some hail damage, some high winds causing damage, and some power outages. So once again, be safe. Heed the warnings and keep it right here on your official weather station. Nick will keep you updated throughout the afternoon.
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0: Hit Country 100.5 KI. Brandon Gilbert with one of his first hits. That is You Don't Know Her Like I Do. JR here. That's going to wrap it up for me. Nick's coming in. He will cover all these severe thunderstorms and thunderstorm watch, flash flood warning, and more in the KI listening area. So please be safe out there. Once again, hail expected, high winds in excess of 70 mile per hour in the KI listening area. So if you can hear my voice, you could be affected by this. Thunderstorms moving through here. So once again, please be safe. And could be some down power lines, trees, and damage. Go to the innermost part of your home if you are in the area of the thunderstorms moving through. And we'll keep an eye on it for you all evening long right here. Nick is on his way in. I will talk to you all tomorrow morning on Mail Call for Sella Day. And once again, thunderstorm warnings in effect for the KI listing area. Please be safe.
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2: ABC News, I'm Michelle Franzen. In Western Colombia, more than 200 people are confirmed dead following yesterday's earthquake. Search and rescues continue. ABC's Faith Abube is in Medellin.
3: The deadly earthquake, the most powerful to hit the country in more than a decade, leaving a trail of destruction in multiple cities. The quake's epicenter coming close to heavily populated areas. Cities like Pereira and Cali hit particularly hard. Entire apartment buildings seen splitting apart, leaving clouds of dust and rubble.
2: Severe storms sweeping through this hour in the Midwest. Tornado warnings in the Chicago area leading to the rare evacuation of the air traffic control tower at Midway Airport. Both Midway and O'Hare put on ground stops. Flight delays and cancellations are stacking up. And U.S. Marine Robert Gilman is on a flight back to the U.S. to a medical facility after being released from a Russian prison. He was held since 2022. This is ABC News.
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7: 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This is Hoosier Ag Today's Tuesday Closing Farm Market Report, brought to you by the Indiana State Fair. 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USDA reports at noon Eastern time today. Beans and wheat led lower. Corn futures followed just a little lower by the close. D's down a penny and a quarter at 460 and a half. September beans, a dime and a quarter down, 1151 and a half. Almost 11 cents lower. Novi contract, 1168 and three quarters. September wheat, a dime and a quarter lower at 630 and a quarter. October live cattle, 226.32, down 57. October lean hogs, 83.32, down 35. I'm Andy Eubank. Hoosier Ag Today, Indiana's farm network for 20 years.
1: This is the KI forecast from the McCool's Flooring Weather Center.
6: We've got a flood watch until midnight, severe thunderstorm watch until 5 o'clock this evening, and a flash flood warning until 5:30. Turn around, don't drown when encountering flooded roads. Most flood deaths occur in vehicles. Please be careful out there. We've got showers and thunderstorms tonight, a low around 67. Showers likely tomorrow, chance for thunderstorms. Otherwise, partly sunny on Wednesday with a high in the mid-80s. Then Thursday, showers likely with thunderstorms also possible. Mostly cloudy with a high in the low 80s. This is a good day to be weather aware. Keep it right here on KI for the latest.
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0: Bird on Hit Country 100.5 KI. Good afternoon, I'm Nick. Miranda's next album, Crisco, comes out October 2nd. She's announced that she'll have an album release show on October 6th at the world's largest honky-tonk, Billy Bob's, Texas. Quote, "When I was in the studio recording Crisco, I kept picturing the rhinestone saddle at Billy Bob's. It's the perfect visual for a country disco album, honky-tonk with some extra rhinestones and shine." Not going to lie, really looking forward to this album.
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0: We've got a flood watch until midnight, severe thunderstorm watch until 5 o'clock this evening, and a flash flood warning until 5:30. Turn around, don't drown when encountering flooded roads. Most flood deaths occur in vehicles. Please be careful out there. We've got showers and thunderstorms tonight. A low around 67. Showers likely tomorrow. Chance for thunderstorms. Otherwise, partly sunny on Wednesday with a high in the mid-80s. Then Thursday, showers likely with thunderstorms also possible. Mostly cloudy with a high in the low 80s. This is a good day to be weather aware. Keep it right here on KI for the latest.
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0: Zach Top on Hit Country 100.5 KI. What's up? This is Nick. It's a wet one in KI country. We'll check the forecast again after the break. Recently got an email from Pastor Ruth. The CAM golf outing is coming up on August 29th. Hopefully it's not a day like this. It's happening at Wildcat Creek Golf Course. 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Sponsorships are available as well. Your participation helps create lasting support and opportunities for local families in need. 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You'll find more information through the events calendar on WWKI.com.
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1: National Weather Services issued a severe thunderstorm warning for southern Carroll County, Tippecanoe County, northwestern Clinton County, and northeastern Warren County until 4 o'clock. Hazard, 60-mile-per-hour wind gusts and quarter-size hail. Hail damage to vehicles is expected. Expect wind damage to roofs, siding, and trees. Locations impacted include Lafayette, Frankfort, West Lafayette, Rossville, Shadeland, Dayton, Battleground, Mulberry, Burlington, Pine Village, and Purdue University. For your protection, move to an interior room on the lowest floor of a building. Once again, National Weather Service has issued a severe thunderstorm warning for southern Carroll, Tippecanoe County, northwestern Clinton County, and northeastern Warren County until 4 o'clock. We still have the severe thunderstorm watch for the entire listening area until about 5. Also, the flood watch until like 5:30. So be weather aware. Keep it right here on KI. Here's Russell Dickerson. 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
1: They can expect tequila fuel chaos. 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

0: Kenny Chesney on Hit Country 100.5 KI. What's going on? This is Nick. This morning on Mail Call, Bob and Dwayne dropped in to promote the Winding Creek Bluegrass Festival. It gets underway this Thursday out in the western part of Howard County. Always a great time. They brought along branded bluegrass. We got a mini concert. I love it when they come here. It's so much fun. If you couldn't join us this morning, download the Mail Call podcast wherever you get podcasts, including the KI app. National news forecast at the top of the hour. The Dumbass Rodeo coming up at 4:20.
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1: ABC News, I'm Michelle Franzen. Attacks on vessels intensifying in the Gulf region. The Houthis in Yemen claiming they targeted a cargo ship transporting Saudi military equipment in the Red Sea, killing six. The ongoing war with Iran, along with inflation, also impacting Americans saddled with debt.
2: We owe more, and we're not paying our bills on time. The Federal Reserve Bank of New York says Americans now owe $1.26 trillion on credit cards, and 12% of us are delinquent in paying even the minimum amount. High cost of gas, groceries, and household items all contributing. One thing helping those lucky enough to own a home, equity. More people are tapping into that, figuring a refinanced mortgage at a little over 6.5% makes more sense than a credit card balance of 23%. Sherry Preston, ABC News.
1: Severe storms on the move. A tornado warning temporarily grounded planes in Chicago earlier today. That forced evacuation at Midway Airport's air traffic control tower. The same storms now targeting the Mid-Atlantic. This is ABC News.
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4: We've got a flood watch until midnight, severe thunderstorm watch until 5 o'clock this evening, and a flash flood warning until 5:30. Turn around, don't drown when encountering flooded roads. Most flood deaths occur in vehicles. Please be careful out there. We've got showers and thunderstorms tonight, a low around 67. Showers likely tomorrow, chance for thunderstorms. Otherwise, partly sunny on Wednesday with a high in the mid-80s. Then Thursday, showers likely with thunderstorms also possible. Mostly cloudy with a high in the low 80s. This is a good day to be weather aware. Keep it right here on KI for the latest.
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Weather Service in Indianapolis has issued a severe thunderstorm warning for southwestern Clinton County, northern Hendricks County, Boone County, eastern Montgomery County, until 4:45 p.m. Eastern Daylight Time. At 4:11 p.m. Eastern Daylight Time, severe thunderstorms were located along a line extending from 15 miles southwest of Frankfort to 16 miles west of Lebanon to Crawfordsville, moving southeast at 55 miles per hour. Expected hazards include 60 miles per hour wind gusts and quarter-size hail. This is a radar-indicated threat. The following impacts are expected. Hail damage to vehicles is expected. Expect wind damage to roofs, siding, and trees. Locations impacted include Crawfordsville, Brownsburg, Lebanon, Pittsboro, Whitestown, Thorntown, Ludgilga, Jamestown, Darlington, Colfax, Lisbon, Advanced, New Ross, and Ulan. This includes the following highways: Interstate 65 between mile markers 130 and 149. Interstate 74 between mile markers 38 and 64. For your protection, move to an interior room on the lowest floor of a building. Repeating, a severe thunderstorm warning has been issued until 4:45 p.m. Eastern Daylight Time for the following counties in Indiana: Boone, Clinton, Hendricks, and Montgomery.

0: Lainey Wilson on Hit Country 100.5 KI. What's going on? This is Nick. We'll check the forecast again after the break. Right now, Tammy and I are going to saddle up for stupidity.
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4: 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You two are just dumber than a bag of hammers.
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0: Not everyone can sleep on a plane. The trick is dozing off when you're the only one on board.
5: A 32-year-old man in Florida named Samuel Lackey was arrested after he broke into a JetBlue Airbus A320 while it was grounded in Fort Lauderdale for maintenance.
0: So he didn't have a boarding pass or anything. The plane wasn't even in service. He climbed a fence where the plane was being worked on and snuck onto the plane. He climbed up the steps and entered through an unlocked rear door. And yeah, this was all caught on camera.
5: When the police found him, he was sleeping on the plane. It's unclear why he broke into it unless he really did just want to take a nap.
0: He was charged with unarmed burglary, criminal mischief, and interrupting or impairing critical infrastructure. His total bond was set at $10,000.
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1: We've got a flood watch until midnight, severe thunderstorm watch until 5 o'clock this evening, and a flash flood warning until 5:30. Turn around, don't drown when encountering flooded roads. Most flood deaths occur in vehicles. Please be careful out there. We've got showers and thunderstorms tonight. A low around 67. Showers likely tomorrow. Chance for thunderstorms. Otherwise partly sunny on Wednesday with a high in the mid-80s. Then Thursday, showers likely with thunderstorms also possible. Mostly cloudy with a high in the low 80s. This is a good day to be weather aware. Keep it right here on KI for the latest.
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0: Luke Bryan on Hit Country 100.5 KI. Good afternoon. I'm Nick. 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
2: This is the KI forecast from the McCool's Flooring Weather Center.
3: We've got a flood watch until midnight, severe thunderstorm watch until 5 o'clock this evening, and a flash flood warning until 5:30. Turn around, don't drown when encountering flooded roads. Most flood deaths occur in vehicles. Please be careful out there. We've got showers and thunderstorms tonight. A low around 67. Showers likely tomorrow. Chance for thunderstorms. Otherwise partly sunny on Wednesday with a high in the mid-80s. Then Thursday, showers likely with thunderstorms also possible. Mostly cloudy with a high in the low 80s. This is a good day to be weather aware. Keep it right here on KI for the latest.
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0: Justin Moore on Hit Country 100.5 KI. Hey, this is Nick. Hope you're staying dry out there. We'll take another peek at the KI forecast at the top of the hour, and then we're heading back to the 90s and early 2000s for the Throwback Drive at 5.
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1: ABC News, I'm Michelle Franzen. President Trump says he spoke to U.S. Marine and veteran Robert Gilman after his release from a Russian prison. He was held for 4 years and there are reports of abuse. He's on a flight to a U.S. military hospital in Texas for medical evaluation. ABC's Patrick Reeval has more.
2: Gilman was imprisoned while he was visiting Russia after he was accused of kicking a police officer. And his family and the U.S. government say those charges were essentially trumped up. Of course, we've seen this before in Russia, where the Kremlin takes Americans essentially hostages, including famously Brittany Griner, Evan Gershkovich, and the other former Marine Trevor Reed. Now, President Trump has posted saying that Russia agreed to release Gilman on humanitarian grounds.
1: In Western Colombia, a scramble to find survivors following yesterday's powerful earthquake. More than 200 people are dead, hundreds of others listed as missing. On Wall Street today, stocks ending lower due to uncertainty that continues over the war with Iran. This is ABC News.
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4: We've got a flood watch until midnight, severe thunderstorm watch until 5 o'clock this evening, and a flash flood warning until 5:30. Turn around, don't drown when encountering flooded roads. Most flood deaths occur in vehicles. Please be careful out there. We've got showers and thunderstorms tonight, a low around 67. Showers likely tomorrow, chance for thunderstorms. Otherwise, partly sunny on Wednesday with a high in the mid-80s. Then Thursday, showers likely with thunderstorms also possible. Mostly cloudy with a high in the low 80s. This is a good day to be weather aware. Keep it right here on KI for the latest.
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Man.

Montgomery Gentry on the Throwback Drive at 5. What's going on? This is Nick. 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Like this one for Joe Diffie, John Deere Green on 100.5 KI.

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1: This is the KI forecast from the McCool's Flooring Weather Center.
0: We've got a flood watch until midnight, severe thunderstorm watch until 5 o'clock this evening, and a flash flood warning until 5:30. Turn around, don't drown when encountering flooded roads. Most flood deaths occur in vehicles. Please be careful out there. We've got showers and thunderstorms tonight, a low around 67. Showers likely tomorrow, chance for thunderstorms. Otherwise, partly sunny on Wednesday with a high in the mid-80s. Then Thursday, showers likely with thunderstorms also possible. Mostly cloudy with a high in the low 80s. This is a good day to be weather aware. Keep it right here on KI for the latest.
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0: 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How did they go from top of the rock to rock bottom?
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0: afternoon. I'm Nick. 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I've never been, but it seems like a blast. 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
5: We've got a flood watch until midnight, severe thunderstorm watch until 5 o'clock this evening, and a flash flood warning until 5:30. Turn around, don't drown when encountering flooded roads. Most flood deaths occur in vehicles. Please be careful out there. We've got showers and thunderstorms tonight, a low around 67. Showers likely tomorrow, chance for thunderstorms. Otherwise, partly sunny on Wednesday with a high in the mid-80s. Then Thursday, showers likely with thunderstorms also possible, mostly cloudy with a high in the low 80s. This is a good day to be weather aware. Keep it right here on KI for the latest. Down
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0: Riley Green on Hit Country 100.5 KI. What's up? This is Nick. Hope you're staying dry out there. We'll check the forecast again at the top of the hour. 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
2: ABC News, I'm Michelle Franzen. It is primary day across six states. Republican voters in South Carolina casting ballots for the second time in 2 months for the late Senator Lindsey Graham's seat after his death in July. Graham's sister, Darlene Graham, appointed to finish his term until January. Now she's battling in the race in the GOP primary for the full term.
3: This election is very important because we're looking to replace someone who's going to take care of the people of South Carolina. U.S. Senator Graham has held a very high position in the Senate, in the country, and so this position hopefully will solidify us a great position in the state of South Carolina.
2: Yolanda McKnight, the winner, faces Democratic candidate Annie Andrews. In Colombia, more than 200 people are dead following yesterday's powerful earthquake. The State Department announced U.S. disaster assistance response teams will arrive today. And severe storms raising the risk of tornadoes and flooding across the Midwest. This is ABC News.
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6: Flood advisory in effect until 8:15 tonight. Flood watch in effect until midnight. Please do not drive into flooded areas. Most flood deaths occur in vehicles. Showers and thunderstorms tonight, low in the upper 60s. Showers likely tomorrow, chance for a thunderstorm. Otherwise, partly sunny on Wednesday with a high in the mid 80s. Then Thursday, showers likely. Thunderstorms also possible, mostly cloudy with a high in the low 80s. Once again, flood advisory until 8:15, flood watch until midnight.
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1: What's up, y'all? I'm Cole Wetzel with my new song with Ella Langley, Jaden. It's Your Music Plus.
0: Cole Wetzel on his time playing college football as a Tarleton Texan.
1: My time as a Tarleton Texan was very short-lived. My first year I played ball, got hurt, obviously decided to stick around for another year. Music started to happen. I was spending more time in bars and at parties than going to class. And so, like I said, it was very short-lived, but I'll always be a Tarleton Texan.

0: That was Coetzel featuring Ella Langley with Jaded. It's Your Music Plus, sponsored by Gusto.
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1: This is the KI forecast from the McCool's Flooring Weather Center.
2: Flood advisory in effect until 8:15 tonight. Flood watch in effect until midnight. Please do not drive into flooded areas. Most flood deaths occur in vehicles. Showers and thunderstorms tonight, low in the upper 60s. Showers likely tomorrow, chance for a thunderstorm. Otherwise, partly sunny on Wednesday with a high in the mid 80s. Then Thursday, showers likely. Thunderstorms also possible, mostly cloudy with a high in the low 80s. Once again, flood advisory until 8:15. Flood watch until midnight.
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0: 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Eric will be at Boots on the Bend in South Bend this weekend. 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
2: This is the KI forecast from the McCool's Flooring Weather Center.
3: Flood advisory in effect until 8:15 tonight. Flood watch in effect until midnight. Please do not drive into flooded areas. Most flood deaths occur in vehicles. Showers and thunderstorms tonight, low in the upper 60s. Showers likely tomorrow, chance for a thunderstorm. Otherwise, partly sunny on Wednesday with a high in the mid 80s. Then Thursday, showers likely. Thunderstorms also possible, mostly cloudy with a high in the low 80s. Once again, flood advisory until 8:15, flood watch until midnight.
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0: Megan Maroney on Hit Country 100.5 KI. Hey, this is Nick. Thanks for hanging out this afternoon. Tammy has more Lion King tickets to give away tomorrow morning. Don't miss your chance to win Lion King tickets with Tammy. 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
1: Flood advisory in effect until 8:15 tonight. Flood watch in effect until midnight. Please do not drive into flooded areas. Most flood deaths occur in vehicles. Showers and thunderstorms tonight, low in the upper 60s. Showers likely tomorrow, chance for a thunderstorm. Otherwise, partly sunny on Wednesday with a high in the mid 80s. Then Thursday, showers likely. Thunderstorms also possible, mostly cloudy with a high in the low 80s. Once again, flood advisory until 8:15, flood watch until midnight.
2: ABC News, I'm Michelle Franzen. U.S. Marine and veteran Robert Gilman on a flight back to America after his release from a Russian prison. Gilman was wrongfully detained, the State Department says, on disputed charges for more than 4 years. Kieran Ramsey is the chief investigative officer of Global Reach. He advocated for his release and represents Gilman's family and says he was abused and is gravely ill.
3: Unfortunately, it took a critical health situation for Mr. Gilman to be secured and put on a U.S. government plane and sent home.
2: President Trump says he talked with Russia's president and he agreed to the humanitarian release. More than 200 people are confirmed dead in Colombia following yesterday's powerful earthquake. Crews still digging through rubble to find survivors. Tomorrow will usher in a triple cosmic spectacle. In addition to a parade of 6 planets lining up across a pre-dawn sky, there will be a total solar eclipse. And researchers say the best meteor shower of the year will serve as the encore. This is ABC News.
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0: Mid-Country 100.5 KI. How you doing? 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

0: Forecast from the McCool's Flooring Weather Center.
1: Flood advisory in effect until 8:15 tonight. Flood watch in effect until midnight. Please do not drive into flooded areas. Most flood deaths occur in vehicles. Showers and thunderstorms tonight, low in the upper 60s. Showers likely tomorrow, chance for a thunderstorm. Otherwise, partly sunny on Wednesday with a high in the mid 80s. Then Thursday, showers likely. Thunderstorms also possible, mostly cloudy with a high in the low 80s. Once again, flood advisory until 8:15, flood watch until midnight.
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0: 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How's it going? 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
2: This is the KI forecast from the McCool's Flooring Weather Center.
3: Flood advisory in effect until 8:15 tonight. Flood watch in effect until midnight. Please do not drive into flooded areas. Most flood deaths occur in vehicles. Showers and thunderstorms tonight, low in the upper 60s. Showers likely tomorrow, chance for a thunderstorm. Otherwise, partly sunny on Wednesday with a high in the mid 80s. Then Thursday, showers likely. Thunderstorms also possible, mostly cloudy with a high in the low 80s. Once again, flood advisory until 8:15, flood watch until midnight.
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She looks so pretty when the makeup on. 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
1: ABC News, I'm Dave Packer. Midterm primaries in six states today. Polls close this hour in Vermont and in South Carolina, where voters are deciding who will replace the late Senator Lindsey Graham on the general election ballot. Among the nine Republicans running is Graham's sister, Darlene Graham. His family says the health of a U.S. Marine veteran held captive has dangerously deteriorated. ABC's Patrick Riebel.
2: 32-year-old Robert Gilman is now on his way back to the U.S. after a four-year ordeal held in a Russian prison. Gilman was imprisoned while he was visiting Russia after he was accused of kicking a police officer. And his family and the U.S. government say those charges were essentially trumped up.
1: The death toll surpassing 220 and rising after that 7.4 magnitude earthquake that shook western Colombia. A family of five dead in Kansas, all killed by a shooter who turned the gun on himself. This morning, Winfield police say they got a 911 call from a man who said he killed his entire family and planned to kill himself. This is ABC News.
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